0: What can I have them for?
1: Go ahead, 974.
0: Do we have a key holder responding? I got an unsecured front door that's open.
1: We do not, I'll call.
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0: Start for a 1050 PI, 10th and Ash, 10th and Ash. Don't have any description of the injuries yet. Sam 653.
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0: 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Now they're advising male with pelvic pain.
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0: 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Engine 7, respond to accident with injuries at South 10th Street and East Ash Street.
1: 85, 10-4.

0: Hey, Fog, we just get a unit at the block, westbound, Ash and Yale.
1: Westbound, Ash and Yale, 10-4. 91, copy. I'm sorry, 918, copy.
0: 10-4.
2: 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Case 992 off of the day, please.
0: 10-1. 10-18, I'm blocked westbound, Ash and Yale.
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0: 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Just checking your status. 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
1: 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Just waiting for my computer to start so I can clear.

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0: 61 North 4th at the Y. Meet with Kingston. His black mountain bike was stolen while he was playing basketball.
1: Come up.
0: Go ahead.
1: What's your name?
0: 10-4.

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0: Yeah, 7, you guys can cancel. We'll be able to handle this.
1: Copy that, thank you.

0: 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Liam W. William Aguilar. He's a black male. 13, 5'3", 90 pounds, black and brown. He's a black male, 13, 5'3", 90 pounds, black and brown. Last seen wearing no shirt, blue plaid pajama pants. Was last seen northbound on 25th Street from 721 North 5th. And located. Check on the welfare.
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2: 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Just show me tonight to answer calls, and I'll check in on it later.
1: 10-4.

0: 36, traffic stop. I'm going to be on 54 and Vessel Road. 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There's something stuck in my view.
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1: 840.
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Blackmail with dreads, blackmail with dreads. Red Nike shirt, white shoes, tattoo on right forearm. Red Nike shirt, white shoes, tattoo on right forearm. And a black female with a white shirt, black sweatpants, black shoes, tattoos on left arm. Black female, white shirt, black sweatpants, black shoes, tattoo on left arm. They left in a silver SUV, 28 is George Charles, 14638, George Charles, 14638. Any unit coming in contact, code 30, retail theft authority, Lincoln 962, 1036, 1929.

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1: I'm going to be on Palm Road, north of Roto-Rooter on Frank Henry 56216, Frank Henry 56216. It's going to be a white Chevy Cruze occupied for it.
0: I'm
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0: 2 Grand Valley, female trying to harm herself, has a shoestring around her neck. She's actually walking, turned onto Grand Valley from unknown street.
1: 749. 979 as well.
2: 26, Trump South.
0: 926, go ahead.
2: We have Renfro and Laurel. 28 is going to be Frank Young, 48916 on a red 4 fusion.
0: 10-4, do you want another?
2: 2. Not that one. You can 20 do that under your subjects are leaving.
0: 952, you can disregard.
1: 9129.
0: Gun.
1: First name Smith, SMITH. First name Aaliyah, Adam Lincoln, Ida, Young, Adam Henry. Middle R Robert, 12007, 12007, female.
0: Aaliyah is
1: going to
0: be valid, 29
1: is
0: clear.
1: And for the registered owner, is going to be my passenger. I've got her if you need her.
3: Engine 3, respond to Mental Hudson at 2 Grand Valley Drive.
1: 10268, I got one more, 2729.
0: She's Valentine,
1: what's
0: next?
1: Last name, Waller. William, Adam, Lincoln, Lincoln, Edward, Robert. First name, Desiree. David, Edward, Zebra, Edward, Robert, Adam, Young. Middle, Al, Lincoln, 42701, 42701, female.

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0: Any description or anything of this female? The number 2 Grand Valley is not a good address.
1: Oh, he hung up. I'll try to call him back.
2: I'm getting flagged down here at One Bone Valley.
1: One Bone Valley, 10-4.
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0: 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Sorry for B&T to vehicle number 8 Candlewood, 8 Candlewood apartment 8. Getting a description of it now.
1: Yeah.
0: It's a green Mazda sedan.
1: 10-4.

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4: 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You have ALS just stage behind us. PD has not located individual at this time. PD's asked for us to hang out in the area until they find her.

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1: Of the address.
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1: I'm going to have a drug stuff on that vehicle. Chatham and Lakewood. 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White Nissan, occupied twice.
0: Over. Lincoln 847. Ocean Vocal on West Isles, 1050 PDLA occurred in the parking lot, a blue Honda van versus a Buick.

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2: 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Eight's going into that gate.
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1: Stallion 1 from 8. 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This was fireworks blew off in the hallway by some kids.
0: Stallion 1, copy.
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3: 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She's waiting outside the Red Suburban. 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
0: Did you copy my traffic about the 28?

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7: One of them is a registered owner.
0: And well, I have Brianna back expired. Expired March of 2026. 29, so what's next?
7: It's going to be a hyphenated last name. First name, Whiteside. William, Henry, Ida, Tom, Edward, Sam, Ida, David, Edward, hyphen Morgan. Mary, Ocean, Robert, George, Adam, Nora, first name, Ramaya, Robert, Edward, Mary, Ida, Young, Adam, Henry, middle, J. John, 22208, 22208, female.
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0: 10-4. Sentinel units received a report of subject shooting off loud fireworks on York Road at Taylor Avenue, 10-36, 2015.

0: Centurions, cancel attempt to locate, check on the welfare on Liam Aguilar. Liam Aguilar, subject has been located. Authority link at 858-1036-2016. Go ahead, 881.
1: Did come in as a burglar alarm, right? Not fire?
0: Burglar alarm.
1: It looks like one of the fire alarms on the side is going off.
0: 10-4. I will get them started.
1: 10-4, just 43. I'm not seeing anything. No smoke or anything like that.
0: 10-4.
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4: 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Are you getting ready to clear there?
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4: Copy. I'm going to put you on another one, 974 clock tower. PD's there on a burglar alarm, and they're saying there's an alarm going off, nothing showing.
5: 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We'll head that way.
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0: 10-4, no key holder.
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0: Amen. 2710 Clear Lake at 709 for a male in a gray car in the parking lot that says he's not doing well.
1: Lee Street, Northwest Lee Street.

0: control from 8.
1: Go ahead.
0: Do you have a number for a key holder you're trying to get a hold of? We can't get access into this building.
1: I can call the alarm company back and see if they have anyone en route.
0: 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That would be great.

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2: Engineer, they're advising they haven't made contact with a key holder.
0: All I can advise.
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0: I'll be 23.
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0: Just returned. He's supposed to be back at the house. I asked him to make sure he stays and we'll get somebody out there.
1: 10-6, need to pull me back on.
0: 10-4. Sam 653, copy.
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0: Animal 1, copy.
1: Animal 1, I copy.

0: 14. Can I get the case number?
1: 14, it is 13542. 13542.
2: Control from 8.
3: Engine 8.
2: We can't get access into the building. You can ask the alarm company to get a hold of the key holder so they can come out and try and reset the alarm.
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2: 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Appreciate that. We're going to clear.
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5: 10-4. Can you just put me on premise check down here for a second, please?
4: 10-4.
5: Yes.
4: 10-4.

0: Vote 11. Vote 11. Lincoln 905. Are you near vote 11?
1: Negative.
0: 10-4. Any unit out for Ross to dock? 10-43, we've got an open line on 911. It's obviously a disturbance. Male and female arguing, and the male was screaming at the female. Female said, drop us off at the marina at the end of the call. Then the line disconnected. No answer on callback. Rapid SOS is showing the phone headed towards the Lake Springfield Marina. Just 10-43.
2: 751.
3: Okay, I'm clear, and I'll get you this bill. 7-4. 950, you can put me on that person down. I'm not too far.
0: 7-4. Lincoln 814.
3: 814.
0: Was your subject that was walking away, was that Stephanie Watts?
2: 974, that was me. Control from engine 7.
0: We have her on the line right now.
4: Engine 7.
0: She said she's okay. Do you need to meet with her?
2: This is a homeless individual who doesn't want to be personal. She ran away from her.
0: 10-4.
4: Copy. So the homeless subject took off running from engine 7.
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0: Lincoln 950, Lincoln 918, both units can disregard subject got up and ran away from the fire department.
1: Dennis. 918, 10-4 tonight.

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0: The person in question, she just moved to the north side of the Walgreens parking lot, east of the McArthur Ag intersection. So if you get another call, it'll be the same individual.
2: Copy.
1: 10-4, standby. Sorry, it hadn't been moved, sent over to us. Thank you.

0: that one.
1: Okay, 901.
0: Still down 847 ticket as well. Did they say what kind of car they left in?
1: Just $500 worth of merchandise. They didn't say what it was. They're getting into a white Nissan.
0: How far is it? Sedan, SUV?
1: They, I can ask.

0: 11.
1: Boat 11.
0: Were you trying to get a hold of us on Channel 1?
1: We were. We have a 911 call. It looks like it's headed towards the marina. It was a 1016. Last we knew it was at 31 mile, or lake marker 31.
0: Sorry, is that closer to the 55 bridge or closer to the marina?
1: They're going right to the marina, it looks like, through Rapid S West.
0: Marina.
2: Lincoln 847, second.
0: So.
1: It's a
3: walnut on George Boy 50288. George Boy 50288. Gonna be a Grey Dodge Journey.
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1: 751, standby, Lincoln 847.
4: I tried to get a plate, but it's clean. I'm not going to chase it with that.
1: No, that's fine. Lincoln 966.
5: Yeah, Ruby, out with a boat, just pulled up to the dock at the marina, 1016 boat.
1: 10-4, 751.
6: Same traffic.
1: So far.
4: Do you copy the plate or no?
1: I got Edward Henry 3, Paul 0, George.
4: Out of Missouri. It's going southbound on Chatham.
1: Southbound on Chatham Road, 10-4.
7: Chatham 140, shot at the top.
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4: I'm going to get flipped around and go to Dick.
8: Still southbound on Chatham, 10-4.
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0: 43, just another incident of people being 256. We were advised that it's verbal only at this time.
1: 10-4. 847, and we didn't get anything back for the one out of Missouri.
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0: You can show me 1060 of the disturbance in 209. I'm not seeing anything on the area.
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0: go ahead.
1: Attention, all 77 County, this is first option to locate reckless driving, Dirksen and South Grand. Attention, all 77 County, this is first option to locate reckless driving, Dirksen and South Grand, last seen southbound on Dirksen, male driver on a motorcycle, wearing a black helmet, shirtless, with black shorts, male driver on a motorcycle, with a black helmet, shirtless, and black shorts. Possible 28 is George Lincoln.
2: Yeah, we're on scene out here for the fireworks, so we did try to park
1: Lincoln, a spot. 601. Both come back to a Yamaha. Seeing splitting lanes, doing wheelies, high rate of speed. Any unit coming to contact, stop me here. Case 1036, 2043.

0: Bitcoin. He's from another unit, and also send a 52 for a female that has a blood leak. 10-4.
1: Hey, Ligon 881, can you start his way?
0: Can you step it up, please? There's it.
1: Multiple units covering people. 969.
0: Be honest.
1: It ain't one.
0: What is it?

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0: 916 South AFPD is on scene with a disturbance, and they're asking for you. 1018 for a female bleeding from the face.
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1: 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Units out at 8th Street to secure. 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

0: 951, are you in the alley north of Cash, east of 8th?
1: Well, we should be all good. You can 2281 up.
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1: 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George Charles 55011 on a white Kia. We started one more, like 5-4 times.
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0: 948. You can disregard. You can disregard 981's on scene already.
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0: I have a 1057 at 701 North First Memorial, the parking lot number 9, gray Hyundai Sonata. The caller's vehicle was hit while parked here while she was at work.

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1: Victor Adam 5, Tom 1, George.

0: 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Well, your caller wants an assault report.
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0: Let's pick up truck.
1: Yes, 2330 East Reservoir, 2330 East Reservoir. Meet with Emily to be at the service with her neighbor. Neighbor's dog came on to her own property and will not go back. So the neighbor is now holding the caller's dog and refuses to let them go.
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0: Last name McManus. 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King Adam Ida Tom Lincoln Nora. 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
0: 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Caller's friend, Dave, is refusing to leave. They're there for a party, and he's threatening people. He is a black male with a black shirt on.
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2: Sanger 735, I'll take that.
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1: 03-10-4.

Like a 905. Start for 2173 Huntley. 2173 Huntley. Speak with Deanna. Boat 11 is 1060 in the water. Caller's 22-year-old son went on the lake on a jet ski with some friends. Friends lost sight of him. Call 17 said they didn't know where he was and that they'd lost him. His phone location is showing on the lake 2 hours ago. No one has been able to reach him since. There's additional 43 on your ticket, but we need to meet with mom at 2173 Huntley.

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0: 1014.
1: 10-4. Lincoln 905. We think mom just called in and advised she has found the son. He made contact. So stand by. Don't go out there. We're confirming with her.
0: Stand by.

0: say. You can put me on that fireworks call. I haven't watched them. I'll take care of it. Stack my current bags on the out of target.
1: 10-4.
0: 10-18, I'm with him.
1: 10-4.

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1: Sounds. 208 to 11 status.
2: Very secure, getting this done.
1: Sam, 4605-603 status.
0: Thank you.
1: Sorry.

0: Sam 632.
1: Sam 722, go ahead.
0: 1043 referenced that information I gave him previously about the lake. Everything is 10-4. They located the subject.
1: Way too.
0: Summer, thank you.
1: 23 traffic stop.
0: Go ahead.
1: The plumber in front of Brightby Games Daycare on Frank Edward 28458. Frank Edward 28458. It's going to be a white Mercedes. I don't know.
2: Number 6. Comfort Buffalo 410 South Main. Apartment B Boy 7 is for a 94-year-old female with a nosebleed.
3: That will be in route.
4: 43 repeating your fire to 410 South Main Street, lot number 67, for a 94-year-old female who is having a nosebleed. She can't get to stop.
5: Control Buffalo 4-4 is going to be 10-8 in route.
0: Thank you.

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1: 4, Chatham 129 up tonight.
2: Essentially, it's 10:43. There's someone shooting the big stuff, meaning fireworks, in the area of 7th and Black, 10:36, 2132.

0: 23. I was female originally, but I did it.
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0: We'll do it by file. Young, 143-6400-6626.
1: Lean on Chatham Road passing Westchester. Century and step to locate subject wanted code 30 for retail theft over and aggravated fleeing and looting. Vehicle is a white Nissan Rogue, Missouri 28, Edward Henry 3, Paul 0 George, Edward Henry 3, Paul 0 George, driven by an unknown black female wearing navy blue scrubs with a front seat passenger, black female wearing all gray scrubs. Again, last seen southbound on Chatham Road passing Westchester. And locating, go code 30 as Buddy Lincoln 847 1036 2133.
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5: Control, Buffalo Squad 1204 is going to be delayed by train.
1: Left with an unknown female in a black truck. Earlier today, apparently.
5: Dirksen and Elm, unreadable 28.
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1: 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Actually, that was a mistake. Let me go ahead and... I'll start you that way.
0: 742, code 38.
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0: Lockhart, Maxheimer, Illinois passenger, Charles Edward, 76954, on a black Chevy SUV.
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2: Missing juvenile, missing from 48 East Hazeldale.
0: And I'm en route to him.
2: Missing juvenile, missing is Maddox J. John Grubb. Maddox J. John Grubb, he is a white male, 16, 5'10", 116, brown and brown. Maddox J. John Grubb, he's a white male, 16, 5'10", 116, brown and brown. Has a birthmark on his chin, and it locating missing is on file. Authority, Lincoln, 962-1036. 2141. 10-4.

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1: Burglar alarm, 1616 North 14, 1616 North 14, Countryside Closeouts, the South Middle Warehouse. Burglar alarm, 1616 North 14.
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0: I tracked down the owner of Unit 1. He said he's going to meet me at J.C. Penney. I can approach. 10-4. 943.
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0: 23-3, my name, Debbie.
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0: Last name, Dyer. David Young, Edward Robert. First name, Devin. David Edward Victor Oceanora. J. John Middle, 5782. Male.
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0: 885-25. Next is last name Durham, David Union Robert Henry Adam Mary. First name Lacey Lincoln Adam Charles Young and Mary Middle. Date of birth 11/2/94. 11/2/94, female.

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1: Next is me, last name Richardson, Robert, Ida, Charles Henry, Adam, Robert, David, Sam, Ocean, Nora, first name Christopher, Charles Henry, Robert, Ida, Sam, Tom, Ocean, Paul, Henry, Edward, Robert, L. Lincoln Middle, date of birth 5284, 5284, male.
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0: 14th and Spruce, 14th and Spruce. 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Caller can't see the description. Our caller's at 1629 South 14th.
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0: Do you want another out there?
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0: Is this the one missing from Hazeldale?
1: I believe so.
0: 10-4.

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We have a key holder on the line. Can we transfer him out? Somewhere.

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4: 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I'm going to go check out that MacArthur accident. 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
0: Zebra, 92849 on a...
1: Do we know anything about the injuries yet?
0: None in the Saturn, but in a white Jeep, there is an injury. Wait for 43.
1: Sunfor, let me know if we can get CMED started.
0: He says a back injury.
1: Sunfor.

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1: So 1043, the 28 on the suspect vehicle registered to Chrissy Alfama out of New Berlin on a gray 2015 Nissan hatchback. Lincoln 937, do you have traffic?
4: Reckless driver, silver Ford. Higher rate of speed.
5: Being route.
4: 10-4, they advise possibly going under the viaduct.
5: 4.
1: Lincoln 905.
6: Good.
1: Bell's on the phone for you? Transfer?
6: What's that in reference to?
1: Supposed to be a reference to Shields. He said he was just talking to you.
6: 10-4. I was told a different name, but no, fine.
1: 10-4.

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0: Actually, 925 you can disregard. Like a 992, 1601 East Keys. 1601 East Keys, approximately 15 minutes ago. Caller was on before. Caller was watering her plants. Male walked down the alley, got wet, and cursed at her. She'd like to speak with an officer, and she'd like some extra patrol. It's 10:43.
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0: For traffic stop, first unknown state for the 28, it'll be Tom, Ocean, Tom, Ida, Edward, Mary on a black Chevrolet Cruze.
1: Control 811. Control, same traffic as Buffalo, all mechanics for units clearing the scene at Odd Fellows here on Main Street, Buffalo. Head back to course.

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1: Control from 8 to 7.
0: Both units, 1034 North Daniel, 1034 North Daniel.
1: They've been two additional
0: overdose.
1: ALS units. We have
0: 26-year-old female. She is conscious breathing at this time. Still trying to get further details.
2: But you're needing two more or just two total?
1: I need three total ambulances.
0: 14, 4201 segments.

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1: For North Daniel. My copy, thanks.
2: 60-year-old female who's feeling ill. Round, it's a 911 call. Female yelling, shut up. And a juvenile saying some obscene things about.
1: Still struggling.
3: 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Cross streets are East Elliott Avenue and East Elm Street.

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1: Seven ninety-four.
0: Will you back up 754? Not answering status check first of Meredith.
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3: 754.
0: First of all, checking your status.
3: Four, was there traffic for me?
0: 10-4. Multiple things. First, checking your status there.
3: 10-6, secure.
0: 10-4, can you advise the state on that 28?
3: Ohio.
4: 10-4. 1061 for 43.
3: Go ahead.
4: Be advised, city was out with that vehicle, and they were covered at 10:32, and there was a suicidal occupant in it.
5: Engine
4: was, 9,
5: response
4: to
5: assistance at 2309 Worcester Court, cross street.
3: Can you advise the occupant of the vehicle?

0: names here. Stand by. There was a male that was wanting someone to kill him.
1: Ten four.

0: 754, it's unclear. There were several occupants of the vehicle.
1: 10-4, thank you.
0: 10.
2: 214, 43 for the 52.
0: Go ahead.
2: I can't pronounce this prescription drug, but it's 100 milligram tablets. She's taking multiple of them, so it's going to be swallowing multiple pills for them.
0: 10-4, can you spell it for me?
2: Can do. It's going to be Queen, Union, Edward, Tom, Ida, Adam, Paul, Ida, Nora, Edward.
0: 10-4.
3: 6th and Stanford, 6th and Stanford. Caller is the owner of the Shaved Ice Building. Apparently two men just jumped out of it. They were sitting in it, been here for hours. They are in a dark-colored SUV now. 6th and Stanford.
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1: 974, go ahead.
0: It's going to be Bond and Elliott. It's a gray Honda. Edward William, 41361, still rolling southbound.
1: 10-4.
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1: 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It's gonna be on a silver blazer.
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0: I have the CQHs back when you're ready.
1: Go ahead with it.
0: Nevin showing total arrest 1, total conviction 0. 1-0 traffic offense. Last arrest was in 2008 by Sangamon County for DWLS.
2: Sam 749,
0: go ahead.
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2: Can you have our 52 approach from the north, Elliot and Daniel, please?
1: Copy. Engine 4 is asking for you to approach from Elliot and Daniel.
3: Copy.
4: Joey, is this 52 coming to 18?

0: Oh, wait, it's classified a Bravo response. They are not running hot, but they are 1060.
1: 10-4.
2: E advice.
3: Lincoln 925.
2: 25, they're needing it at Bond and Elliott.
3: 10-4, hang up.
2: 10-4.

0: Planet Duty, did they advise on an apartment number?
1: We'll go back and listen. She was yelling, and I don't know that she said an apartment number, but we're going to go back.
2: 23, can you get a hold of County Dispatch and see if they took any copper tests today that they know of?
1: Lincoln 938, call history showing apartment 19, but she never told us.
3: Miranda Red, good afternoon.
1: 10-4.

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2: 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A red Ford truck, military 28 of 4303. Red Ford truck, military 4303. Vehicle is driving at a slow rate of speed all over the roadway. Last seen westbound towards the storage units. And unit having contact, make your own case. San Quentin County clear at 2227.

1:40. Can you start to 1117 North Park Avenue? There's an elderly female that went down to her neighbor's house. I advise she was locked out of her house. 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She was wearing a blue scarf, a colorful jacket, and a blue shirt with short gray hair. 10-4, 10-60. 10-4.

0: Echo 38.
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2: Hey, Bob, you can see us.
1: Sam 749, are you or the 28? I couldn't tell. You said you are yes or you are not.
0: Negative. Go ahead.
1: Suspended mandatory insurance violation.
0: What?

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1: Yeah, 10-4.
0: 10-4, 804, you can disregard.
2: 133, I have a 1028 in the garage for you. She got the door open.
3: Go ahead.
2: 2 Queen 40 2874. Chatham, I don't need that back.
4: 632, motor assist. 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
0: Wearing a blue shirt, white shorts. Last seen wearing blue shirt, white shorts. Last seen heading east on Shiloh at approximately 0818 hours in a black SUV. Any unit coming in contact, stop checking the welfare. Missing person. Authority Lincoln 871, 1036, 2232.

sentinel units, area of North Grandin Hedge, area of North Grandin Hedge for fireworks. Anyone in the area, be on the lookout for fireworks, North Grandin Hedge, 3622-33.

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1: 329.
0: 72 westbound on the 104, Illinois 28, call 835288 on Southern Nissan, I'll advise.
2: Lincoln 926.
3: We're going to be at 804 South 12th Street. It's going to be Boy Tom Tom 7800 out of Tennessee. White Nissan.
2: 10-4. Nine 26 is coming back to Ian Holdings.
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2: 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We're going to be on 13 and Ash, Red Trailblazer, Frank Chibra, 41517.
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0: 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Hope is all 10-4. She's in her residence. We're going to be clearing.
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1: 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She is now getting into a beige Subaru Legacy, possibly 1056.
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0: Circle K and Dirksen, suspicious vehicle, Illinois plates, Edward Young, 2.
2: 329, 320. Gabbert for a vehicle fire. Caller says their cargo trailer is on fire in the driveway, showing about 50 feet from the residence. 29, I'll advise. 10-4, 20, disregard. 754-43, your fire is going to be heading to that.
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0: Circle K, Sangamon and Dirksen, 10-4.
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7: 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Michigan 28-29-536, Robert Frank on a gray Jeep.
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1: 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There's smelling of smoke in the residence. Also, some smoke coming out of power sockets.
3: On license.
1: 10-4, 320-516 alarm.
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7: Go ahead.
1: Both units. Phoenix Collision, 4047 West Jefferson for a bird alarm. West shot motion.
3: 516, all of us.
1: 20.
5: I was paging search fire for planes. I'm by myself tonight. What was that?
2: 29. Stack my bag. Send me that. I'm
6: 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Do you have a name on the residence on 200 tablets?
3: Plus 16, 04.

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0: upon further review, they are going to be unavailable. Is there any other tow you'd like?
1: Negative. You can just send next off the list.
0: 10-4.

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0: 10-4.
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4: Go ahead.
3: Same as you, give me a ticket. I'm going to be transporting a female employee from the Road Ranger in New Berlin to Kern, starting mileage
0: 57. Go ahead. 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
3: Control battalion 1.
0: 10-4.
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0: 4.
2: 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He's written from the south end.
3: Control battalion 1.
0: 7th and South Grand, 10-4.
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4: 32, bypass.
5: That's affirmative.
4: Just first.
3: Copy. And would you notify Battalion 2 that we're going?
2: 951, I'm right.
5: Copy that.
0: 951, 10-4.
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0: 10-4.
5: Shotspotter.
0: 743, go ahead.
5: One round, 1116 North 11th.
0: 1116 North 11th, one round, 10-4.
4: Simon, plan squad 1's in round 1.
0: Lincoln 925, Lincoln 979, start that way.
6: Lincoln 925, we're 1076. 979 in route. 6-9-7-4-38. Comment on that vehicle fire and put me back on the ticket.
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3: 21 will be cut 30. 861. Going to be 11th and Cass. Frank Queen, 48085. I got another vehicle for you.
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0: Tom.
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7: detached garage, nothing showing. We'll be out to investigate.
8: Off the road, blocking the southbound lanes.
3: Plains on scene, nothing showing at this time.
0: Coming up on the 15 minutes here.
9: 329. Is there a key holder?
6: Negative.
9: 10 more.
4: 30. 992, everything's being secure. Is there a key holder?
0: If it's secure, you can clear.
4: 10-4, he's from 10-8.
9: Oh, shots fired.
10: Sangamon, 751.
8: All Springfield units are out from Battalion 1. Slow down to continue.
10: Sangamon, 751.
3: Can you recover? Can you repeat your traffic?
6: Go ahead.
8: Have all Springfield units en route, slow down to continue.
10: Extremely high wind.
3: Yeah, the all Springfield units en route. 424 North Farmingdale, slow down to continue.
10: In the Sherman area right now. Expect 911 calls to start coming in.
11: Traffic lights on Kevin Smoke and Meredith Driver completely out.
6: 10-4.
9: 518.
6: 518.
9: We're going to need somebody to push this tree off the road.
6: 10-4.
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3: Lincoln
11: 92543.
0: 5.
11: Residents inside the house are advised they didn't hear anything or see anything. Everyone's 10-4 inside.
0: 10-4.
9: Can 129 Ferrick stop.
0: 129 Dolphin.
9: Got Route 4 north of Mansion on Zebra Union 8-8773. Zebra Union 8-8773. Gonna be a white Honda. White Honda. I could play twice.
0: 129 support.
2: Plains units arriving. Make sure you don't enter through the front door. He mentioned that he saw arcing on the front porch. Enter on the Charlie side.
13: Patrol copies all units en route. Do not go in through the front door. There was arcing seen. All units enter through the Charlie side. All units enter through the Charlie side.
14: We're
15: going to
14: be at 11th and...
13: Nate and Truck 3, are you on RF2?
15: 329.
14: It's
15: going to
14: be a temp tag.
15: Truck 3 is...
13: 4 and...
15: Alright. Hey, it is.
13: There's a road completely crossing 97, both sides.
2: Arriving units on Farmingdale, if somebody could bring in a tick for me, that'd be helpful.
13: I don't advise you guys yet, but I don't know who's going to have to come get this tree off the road. 10-4. It's going to be just east of Farmingdale Road. 10-4.
15: Copy that traffic, bring in it.
16: 38 is Edward, 28129,
2: 49. I'm flying squad 1, I'll see.
14: 10-4.
13: Flying squad 1.
14: I-38, code 38. 938.
13: 11th in Oberlin. Charles. 518. Engine 8 on scene.
17: 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We're going to continue back to the fire.
13: 10-4. I'm on the phone with IDOT. Is it blocking?
2: Engine 8 from Battalion 1. 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
13: 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Would they need chainsaws or anything
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2: 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Farmingdale Road is blocked by trees.
13: 10-4.
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15: Lincoln 86.
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1: And about the 300 block of South Shore Boulevard, there's a tree blocking one of the southbound lanes. You can snag me, my FERC alarm, I'll be en route to this other traffic problem at the 1500 block of South Shore Boulevard.
0: 10-4.

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0: Taken 4 calls on a 7-digit line at the PD for a tree blocking the Sangamon River Bridge just south of Sherman.
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4: Roger that. I've got a hangar in control. Please cancel all Robert Sam units not on scene. I'll be returning to post 3.
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3: 7 from 14.
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6: 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Any Plains unit not yet on scene, 1440 North Farmingdale, cancel at this time. Any Plains unit not on scene, 1440 North Farmingdale Road, cancel at this time. Simon County clear, 2319.

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0: 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Gonna be a white Toyota, 1-9.

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1: 700 block of Zimmerman, tree block and both sides of the road.
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0: 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I think we're at Sacred Heart Church behind Blueprint.
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1: The 5900 block of Fury Road, 754 is out controlling traffic. 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
5: 20, how big of a tree is it there on Peoria?
4: 10-4, have a good night.
0: 754, can you advise the size of the tree?
6: It's blocking the majority of the road, I mean. Depends if the pieces are broken up or not, but it's a pretty big tree blocking the road.
5: Just put me on, I'm going to break a saw.

0: 754-751 in regards to that. It's blocking one lane, southbound, the furthest west lane. I'll block it off.
1: I got a follow-up ticket for 3241 South Douglas Avenue.
2: Have I?

0: 21. I'll be in route to post 2 on both female, ending mileage 456.
1: 10-4-23-39. Sangman 315. 315. What time did this call come in?
0: 22-42-2242.
1: Denver, what was the last update involving the rock hitting the door?
0: Two forty four.

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0: Yes. 1600 Toronto Road, Lake Point Apartments, 1092, dark gray F-150.

0: 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So nice.
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1: 10-4.
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0: Attention all cities, Bingham County, the cop is located on hold for investigation, violation of order of protection, 1027 North 9th.
5: Yeah.
0: Attention all cities, Bingham County, the cop is located on hold for investigation of a violation of order of protection, 1027 North 9th. Lachelle and Michael Rogers, Lachelle and Michael Rogers. Black female 9-1706, black female 9-1706, brown and brown, 5-6-200, brown and brown, possibly en route to 8-4.
6: We went through the house with a tech, didn't find any heat. We ventilated the structure, and we're going to be leaving the scene, advising the family not to enter the structure until it's been seen by an electrician.
1: Okay.

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0: 45 South. Sweet Mary Adam Charles 17 William over Sam. 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It's gonna be on a black, it's like a Jeep SUV. I'm not sure.
1: 10-4, what's your 20?

0: 124, Chatham. What's your 20?
1: East Chestnut, I believe.
0: 10-4, I got you. East Chestnut, just west of Arch.

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1: That four.
2: And on the female registry owner, Tequila.
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0: 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It's going to be a truck hauling a boat. I'll get you a 20 here in a second.
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3: Did they give an ETA or anything?
2: Negative.
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0: 17, we're not far from them.
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3: You're going to be Illinois B-Boy, truck plate 3365270 B-Boy on a tan Chevy.
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0: 10-4.
2: For everything appears secure that I can get to. Is there a key holder or no?
0: Negative.
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0: 190 South Tower Road, 190 South Tower Road for a 911 investigation. It's an automatic fall notification from an Apple Watch. Some subjects talking in the background.

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1: Angel, born in 05, 29, clear, 27, male, out of Springfield.
0: And if I get one more when you're ready.
1: Oh, God.
0: Last name,

Elton, Mary, Edward Lincoln, Tom, Oceanora, first name Dayon, David, Adam Young, Oceanora. He said middle initial could either come back with A. Adam or T. Tom, or possibly both. Date of birth is 2/23 of 06, male.

0: 29 on Dan is clear. He has no valid Illinois driver's license. Looks like he's showing out of Springfield.
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0: There's a tree down on Lakeview Drive blocking about 80% of the roadway.
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1: Denver.
0: I'm catching up to a vehicle, Walnut and Park, heading westbound, has his hazards on. I'm going to stop at 28th Apollo.
2: I'll do it as an assist motorist for now.
0: Denver. We'll be stopping where the Walnuts meet. It's going to be an Indiana and God We Trust plate. V Victor, B Boy, D David, 488. Victor, Boy, David, 488. Indiana and God We Trust. I believe it's a 2027 expiration on a white Mazda 3, unknown occupants.
2: 10-4.

0: Cleaner Answers. Can you put me out?
1: Control
0: now?
1: From eight. There is a tree down Miller Road. We could pass through it on Hazlitt Lane, about a half mile south of Green Valley Road intersection. If you want to let the power company know, it's also still got the power line.
2: Copy. That tree down, is that before the curve there?
1: Just north of the curve on Hazlitt Lane.
0: Lincoln I-38.
2: Copy that, thank you.
0: 21 Lincolnshire, 1121 Lincolnshire, Casa Real, for a burglar, front door. Any unit trying
3: to... Unit trying to get a hold of John Kendall, advise.
0: A
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5: Mail through on the way. Last name Fay, Frank Adam Young, Edward versus Samba, Sam Adam Mary, Boy Adam. No middle initial. Date of birth 11/19/1961. 11/19/1961. Through on the way.
0: His 29 is clear. He's got a valid temporary visitor's license, address is 26 Buckingham Road.
5: 10-4, just 43. He stated he was Uber eating and struck a deer outside of town. I'm going to follow him to his address.
0: I'm going to send you guys a follow-up. You have the 21 Sam 632 for further.
5: Thank you,
0: 10-4.

0: 29302. 2329 East Reservoir, 2329 East Reservoir. Phillips, the caller, says that there were officers out here earlier for some issues with his neighbor. He's saying his neighbor is now back in his front yard screaming at his house. Mm-hmm. 302, you can disregard.
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0: 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We're stopped in the middle of the road between 11th and 12th.
1: 10-4.
0: And we're 10-4 here. We don't need another.
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0: 6 in Stanford. 6 in Stanford. 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It's going to be across the street from the Shaved Ice building. 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
0: The Plummer and Park, Plummer and Park on Frank Young 22869. Frank Young 22869. It's going to be on a, like an orange colored Honda CRV, at least two occupants.

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0: 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Got a disturbance in your village?
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0: Both units, 400 East Jones. 400 East Jones for a 1016. Caller says their ex-boyfriend, David Browning, white male, black shirt, black shorts, is here banging on doors and windows. He is 1056. Caller says that they are hiding in the bathroom.
2: Now.
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0: I just inquiring. Tree down out on 123. I don't know if our guys were out there, state was, but they heard that it may have been taken care of already. Can you verify that for them so they don't have to run back to the yard and go back out there?

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4: Lincoln 906, what's on a traffic stop at?
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0: 7005 West Outer Road has power lines down due to a tree. Can you check to see if that's Menard or Ameren? It's going to be the pole just south of the entrance to 7005 West Outer Road.
2: 938, that's 28. 938, go ahead. George David, 98052. 10-4. Clear valid to a Jessica Gibbs on a black GMC off South Oak Street in New Berlin. 10-4, thank you.

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2: Three 29, 516, disturbance.
0: 29.
2: Start for the countryside in 2917 Peoria, number 21. Caller is Thelma, says that she needs some air, but a white male wearing black clothing keeps throwing some firecrackers at her.
3: 29, 1060.
2: 516,
3: you're out. 10-4. 302, you can throw me all night.
2: 10-4.

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0: 968.
3: 804. 805 South 25th, 805 South 25th for a battery. Callers advising Shakira Thomas just battered the 17. Black female, black sweater, black shorts, left on foot, unknown direction.
0: 968 in route.
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0: 25 post, grab an OP on Tiffany Collier. Said he's going to be out with her 19 in South Grand.
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1: 736.
0: Yeah, name will you check for me? Here's David, common spelling in Browning, common spelling 5691 out of Petersburg.

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0: Engine 3, respond to a legal burn at 1061 North 1st Street, cross streets are West Elliott Avenue and West Calhoun Avenue.
1: Going to be that 300 block of State Route 104, Illinois passenger Edward John 31001 on a blue Mitsubishi.
2: 10-4. Where are the 28?
1: 28 is going to be Edward John 31001.
2: 10-4. Are you aware of the 28 status?
1: 10-4. If you could, can you start me 717?
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5: 975.
4: References follow-up investigation. Myself and Anna Wade are going to be in Mass 8 for meeting. So that's Division Street.
5: Was that 814 Division?
4: That is correct.
5: 10-4.
4: Control from Manchester.

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1: 13th and Lawrence, white Hyundai, Frank Sam, 37869.
0: 10-4. Are you aware of the 28th?
1: Yeah, 10-4.

0: Station 3. I was on the phone. I'm getting their phone number now. Have you made any contact with anybody?
1: Copy that. There's nothing here. I'm going to give you a caller on the phone just a second.
2: Special units, 17th and Cornell for fireworks. 17th and Cornell for fireworks. Any unit coming in contact, stop, make your own case. 10-3-6-0-0-4-9.

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0: 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Male and female with an open line, both screaming, possibly 1056 with the history shown.
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1: 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Frank Zebra 70202. It's going to be on a silver Dodge Avenger.
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1: 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I'm trying to stop.
2: Going to be made a mansion. Phone number passenger at Frank W. William, 53870. Frank William, 53870. On a black Chevrolet SUV, unknown occupants.
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1: Go ahead.
0: Building looks secure. Any key holders?
1: If security clear.
0: A61, cut 38.
1: Go ahead.
0: 16 in Lawrence. Frank John, 85818 on a silver Mercedes. Apologize.
3: April, clear 27, bail out of Springfield. 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
3: 10-4.
0: Three twenty-nine. 2917 Peoria Road, does a Countryside Inn. Thelma Cox would like the 17 in room 21, reference fireworks from an unknown room number. 10-4, 29, you can 22. No. 315, checking status.
4: 867, will you show us 1060 on that burglary?
0: 10-4, 603, checking status.
2: Danny.
0: 10-4, 742, checking status.
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0: 10-4.
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0: 1513, Michigan, 911, investigation. 1 foot from here, an open line, nothing heard, don't answer on callback.
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2: Sam 732.
1: It's 43. 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

0: 925.
1: 10-4. And what's the model, please?
2: 035 Anchor. We're asking for...
3: I believe it's a Mercedes. It's on our ticket.
1: 10-4. I just need the model. It only shows the make.
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1: 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She comes back clear, valid, with a revoked void card.
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0: 6:32. 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
0: Yeah, it's just one big ball out here. If you want to link that other ticket to this one, then I'll just blow it out.
1: 10-4.

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1: Stand 580.
0: Can you make me a patrol investigation ticket for Blueprint? And there's a quad 4 units for 10-8. Send them over here. There's an extremely large crowd.
1: 10-4. 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
0: Quad 4, for 10-8.
1: Multiple units. David, 596, traffic.
2: Yeah, myself, 736, we get out.
1: 10-4. Stand 580, do you have more traffic?
0: I think we should off here as well. There's a very large crowd.
1: 10-4. David, 819, traffic.
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2: 632, 1023, ending mileage, 55781.

516, go ahead. Both units. 306 South Madison, 306 South Madison in Berlin. Caller is requesting a check on two juveniles here. Says that a female, Brittany Estes, is having a party here and that the juveniles are not safe.

0: and said that she is threatening the caller with a 1032 over the phone. Upon trying to get further information, the caller got very upset and just started yelling into the phone. 4388 comes back to Dakota Townsley.
1: 10-4 en route.
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1: Hey.
0: 10-4.
1: Three 21. This will be A1 East Orbit. Frank George, 53469. Should be at a green sedan.
2: General.
0: 315.
3: 315.
0: Start for A1. Back up 321 for that 1037.
3: 768, you can put me in route.

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0: 13th and Lawrence on a black Sunday, George Boy, 97551.

0: Chatham units be advised. County dispatch transferred a call to state regarding a reckless driver northbound on 4 approaching Chatham. Northbound on 4 approaching Chatham. Only info I have is that it was a van all over the roadway. 1043 only.
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0: 21, stand by. 29, go ahead.
2: 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Hey, do you take it, please?
0: 10-4. 21, I copied. All right.

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0: 10-4, 1221 of 82, sound about right. He's coming back clear, valid, showing an active serve, stocky no contact order, protecting Ryan Thorson.
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0: You can 22. I'll show you back 10-8.
3: Ten four. You still 11 to cast.

0: Charlie, four times down.
1: 124, go ahead.
0: Yeah, on Route 4, South County. Route 4, South County. Lincoln, Ida, Nora, David, Zebra, 1-2. Lincoln, Ida, Nora, David, Zebra, 1-2. It's on the blue Hyundai Sonata. Looks like one of them.
1: 10-4.

0: Hotel in 127, I'll be out with them. Chatham 127, do we have any more updates on the reckless driver?
1: County transferred at the state.
0: Definitely.

0: 2728 South State Street. 25 was Angel for a vehicle theft. Silver 2012 Kia Optima. 28 David Sam. 41385.
1: Sounds like.
2: 518, we're 23. It doesn't look like a party's going on here. Cancel the other unit.
0: 10-4, 516, you can 22.
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0: one of the units out here, Blueprint, block 11th and Lawrence, so they can't go eastbound.
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0: 15 Bun Court for a broken vehicle.
1: Ever.
3: Five 18, cancel him and back that to us. As soon as we dispo this, we'll get out from Merlin.
0: 10-4, 315, Union 22.
4: Dispatch has been terminated.

0: and there's regulars on the juveniles there, running towards the park. Looks like about three of them.
1: Running towards the park, 7-4. I've had a couple of calls also inside the 938, you cut out at the end.
2: I'll be out with a couple of juveniles inside the booth as well.
1: Ten four.
0: 933, the ones running towards the park are going to be related to what we're on. They're going to be about 5 or 6 years old.
1: 10-4.

Look at that, there's this suspicious person. Go ahead. I'm at Geagle Park in the dugout with one in the nail. Kind of far, I'll get you in a...

0: Like an 804. Go ahead. While you're still over there in that area, we just got a call at 13th and Cass with possible if they...
1: 329. That vehicle says that 516 is on last hit flock at Ash and 11th westbound at 12:30 in the morning. I'm not sure if that was before it was stolen, though. 10-4, 516, copy.
2: It's on the detail. Clearing the back left.
3: Play it back there.

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1: 10 Shaw City, Sanford County, Unit, Spirit of Coxton, to locate reckless driving, 6 in Sanford. 10 Shaw City, Sanford County, Unit, Spirit of Coxton, to locate reckless driving, 6 in Sanford, swerving all over in the roadway, lights are off, cars driving blacked out, swerving in the roadway, lights are off, the black car, last thing, heading westbound. Any unit coming to contact, stop, make your own case, 1036, 0250.

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1: 4.
0: Hey, 443. Go ahead. I'm not seeing anyone fighting right now. I'm guessing this is probably just all part of the party. 10-4.

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1: Hey, Simpson.
0: Okay. 1008 East Ash, 1008 East Ash, burg alarm, front door. Alarm company made contact, but the bartender didn't have the correct passcode.
1: Hey, Simpson, we'll be in route. You can cancel the other unit. We're 22.
0: 86, using the truck.
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0: Ethan, then.
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0: We'll be going code 30 here in a sec.
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1: 10402
2: 222 22. Hey, Sensenary, thank you.
0: 10-4, can you run a driver's out track?
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1: 827.
0: 804. 1917 East Edwards, 1917 East Edwards. Caller advising Shane Sullivan, white male, gray shirt, came here in a gold work truck. He was punching the caller's windows, and he was holding a hammer, threatening to shoot the 17. But she, no 32 was seen. Said if he's leaving eastbound.
1: Station. Hey, Sullivan, juvenile marauder.
0: Did he be found in a vehicle or on foot? Leaving eastbound in that gold work truck.
1: A76, 43 on Shane Sullivan. He's intoxicated. He is pretty ignorant to be ready for fight.
0: 10-4. Like a 968, I'm going to throw you on there.
1: Prof.
2: Oh. 127-1043.
1: Go ahead.
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1: 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Go ahead.
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3: Go ahead, 11.
1: So 30.
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3: 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We're going westbound off Cook.
1: Westbound on Cook.
5: Yeah, they're
1: going to
5: be combative. We have PD on the ticket. They're not en route yet.
4: 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Thank you.
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0: Just 43, well, you know, the one's entertained.
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If you want to keep an eye on California Kitchen, as long as the roads are clear and nobody's asking our assistance, California Kitchen wants them there, they can stay there. All the streetcars go 10A.

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0: I put ATO on the ticket. If you wouldn't mind airing it into Lee, that's stolen.
1: 10-4.
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transfer a copy attempt to locate stolen vehicle stolen from 2728 South State. Transfer in San Mateo County units attempt to locate stolen vehicle. Vehicle is a silver 2012 Kia Optima 28 David Sam 41385. 28 comes back clear, expired to Tabitha Haas out of New Berlin on a silver. Correction. David Sam 41385. Stolen from 2728 South State. Vehicle has a broken driver's side mirror, broken driver's side rear tail light. Last seen in the driveway of 2728 South State at approximately 0130 hours. And unit coming in contact, stop and hold stolen vehicle, authority SG 516, Sangamon County Clear 241.

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1: 10-4.

Attention all units, fireworks in the area of 700 Bryn Mawr and 2600 block of South 9th, fireworks in the area of 700 Bryn Mawr and the 2600 block of South 9th, any unit coming in contact, stopping here on KSN 36024.

Battalion 1, Engine 1, and Truck 1, respond to automatic fire alarm at 800 East Carpenter Street. Cross streets are North 9th Street and North 8th Street.

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1: 43, the registered owner of that vehicle, D'Angelo Bills, is coming back 1099 out of Sangamon County, failure to appear for DUI.

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Lincoln 937. Awesome. 1060 the area, 8th and Bryn Mawr. Caller's not sure if it's fireworks she's really hearing.

0: Control from Ender 1. 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
1: 2628 South 9, 2628 South 9 for 1016. People were lighting fireworks. Neighbors came out telling them to stop. 4 to 5 subjects, 1016 in the street.
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1: 10-4.
3: Thank you. About 17, you want to talk for me?
1: Negative. I'll clear you out. 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
0: Sorry to do this. It's not close. 3001 Wabash at Thornton's for removed subject, white male, white shirt, dark pants, 1056, harassing customers, throwing stuff.
2: Oh,
0: 315.

0: Zebra 736.
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0: 43. We have a call from 1629 South 14th advising that someone is hiding in her backyard behind her house.
1: We're clear, but we'll go back.
0: 10-4. Units out on South 14th. Did you copy?

0: 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Get you another 2532 East North Grand, 2532 East North Grand at North Grand Grocery, front motion.
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0: 10-4.

0: 518. Put this one on hold. We're driving right by there in just a second.
1: 10-4. Do you want 320 to continue or can I cancel him?
0: We'll advise for now.
1: 10-4, 20, copy.
2: Yeah, we don't get this one very often. I'll continue.
1: 10-4.
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3: Hardee's on West Jefferson, 600 West Jefferson for a slump. Still in gear.
5: NG3, respond to slump driver at 600 West Jefferson Street. 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
0: 1314 East Brown on a silver Nissan fleet plate. Frank over Paul, 367293.
1: Over.
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0: piece of California for you.
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0: George Boy 36313 on a black Cadillac.
1: How's that clear valid to a Kendall Bowie off South Lincoln Avenue in Springfield, black Cadillac? Go ahead.
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Cross streets are East Mason Street and East Carpenter Street.

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0: Palm City, Sammy County, United States, Cops, Central Locates, Southern Holmes, Up Thunder, 720, South Columbia.
1: 400 Stagecoach Road.
0: Central Locates, Sammy County, United States, Cops, Central Locates, Southern Holmes, Up Thunder, 720, South Columbia. Jason and Nora McCandles. Jason and Nora McCandles, white male, 224 of 80. White male, 224 of 80. 6'170". Brown and blue, 6'170", brown and blue, was wearing blue jean shorts and a white t-shirt with a gray hat and white shoes. Blue jean shorts, white t-shirt, gray hat, white shoes, leaving from 720 South Columbia on foot, used 10-0, possibly in a stolen firearm. Also, he is 99 Sangamon County for contempt of court. Any unit coming in contact, stop and hold, theft under, Lincoln 907-0338.

0: 329. On 24 South Livingston. Caller says someone's knocking at our door. She can't see who it is. 1017, yes. 29, I'll say to me.
1: I can't tell him, I'll tell you.
0: 20, I'll show you to me. /736 status.
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0: Can you enter that as stolen too, please?

Lincoln 975, Lincoln 908. 975. Nice. 707 South 2nd, 707. Actually, disregard, I'm sorry.

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707 South 2nd, 707 South 2nd. Apartment D, David, calls in the Annalise Horner, dating boyfriend of Kyle Roof, is refusing to let her leave, has also battered her and threatening to hurt her further if she tries to leave. Attention all units, report of fireworks in the area, 1637 Schrader, 1637 Schrader. 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
0: 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For a 57 year of age male possible, crack cocaine overdose, he is conscious and breathing.
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1: Excel.
0: Sam?
2: Control, truck one. He's gonna handle this, he can cancel 52.
1: Copy that.

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1: We're about you have already. You can't call 52.
0: Away from where this original call is. And
2: yeah,
0: there's a line across the road on Stagecoach that we can't get past.
1: 906.
2: Go ahead.
3: Do you know if that's Amron out there?
2: 10-4.
0: Not 100% sure, but I believe it's Amron.
3: Copy that. You can just go ahead and clear. I already advised Gardner Township of the tree down.
0: Copy, thank you.
2: Lincoln 908, Lincoln 975. 908.
3: 8, about how far past
2: 911,
3: Haslett do you think this line down is?
2: Welfare,
3: is it before that tree?
2: Saying there's a lynch mob outside for him. Unknown on 1096 at the moment.
0: It's in front of 3778 Stagecoach Road.

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0: This gentleman just coming down from the base hospital over there. He changes from medical.
1: 10-4.

0: sub-5 both in 23.
1: Hevar. Things are thrown out of the van. The van is going to be at number 507. Special attention beat 700.
0: 76843. It's going to be a Acura.
2: 10-4.

0: 8.3. 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
1: Thank you. 804, I'm still downtown. I can start. How far?
2: I can ask you for the same traffic.
0: 32, I'll be in row.
3: Andrew David, row.
2: 827, in row.
4: Dealership plate, David over Lincoln, 181, Adam Victor.

0: 10-4.
1: Just 43. Three raccoons in a vehicle can kill for everybody else. That's not 43.
0: Any unit en route to South Lincoln can disregard at this time. It's not a 1031. It's a case of the raccoons.
1: Hey, you see if I got 28 already?
0: Go ahead.
1: Edward William, 43698. On a red, maroon, Chrysler.
0: 10-4, clear valid to a Kevin and Amy Mitchell, 507 South Lincoln.

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1: Sure.
0: 10-4.

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1: 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Cancel 15, I'll pick up. 10-4, 315, you can 22.

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0: Do you have a juvenile, Kane Baumgart?
1: Yes.
0: Mom's out front of the station.
1: 10-4, I'm processing him now. He'll be done in just a minute.
0: 10-4.

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0: 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Get you another search for the area of College and Summit. Check for a white male with no shirt on, dark pants, that's been walking back and forth for 2 to 3 hours. He was carrying some type of stick or pipe, last seen westbound on foot.
1: There.
2: 13 and around.
0: 15, 10-4.
3: I'll back him up.
0: 10-4, 315, you can probably 22 if you're not close.

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1: 3:15.
0: Both units start for Harry's, 320 Highland, 320 Highland. Caller seeing this on camera says there's a white male with no shirt, dark pants, and a white female with black shirt and black shorts tampering with the gate, walking around the property. 43, likely related to the person at 321 is 1064.
1: Can you send 321 to that first, and I'll be en route to that?
2: I just got out with her around Passfield and Maple.
0: Are you out of Harry's?
2: Yeah, I'm at Harry's right now. She said she saw the white male somewhere around here in the alleyway. I couldn't find him.
0: 10-4. 3:15, you can probably 22.
1: 10-4, I'll stay around.
3: Seven five four. 410 Amherst has a battery powered fire, so it is not an actual fire, just a little light. Is that the backyard from where the 17 called from?

0: 754. Looks like the caller called from 19 Queensway.
1: I'm 23 out at Harry's.
0: 10-4.
2: Seven five four, 10-4. You can cancel fire.
0: 10-4.
3: The 17 advised what gate was being tampered with.

0: 516. Where's the two tickets? Ten-9. Can you pretty please put the suspicious person that 21 was primary on, and now this ticket, under the same CFS?
1: Ten-4.

0: 29-25. Can you take this back and show me how to unlock Jefferson, please?
1: Never.
2: See your 1060, 43. Fire's getting paged again. 30 Kingsway for a pole top on fire.
3: 10-4.

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0: Can you start for APL 1001 Tainer? Some major language barrier with the caller said that he dropped his son off here to volunteer. He said something about another subject being with his son and another vehicle there. Could not really understand what the problem was. He's going to be waiting in Alexis.
1: Tower.
0: Yeah, 886, Lincoln 907. Lincoln 907. Lincoln 907 Brewhouse, 617 East Washington, 617 East Washington, Center Bar Panic Alarm.
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0: 300 Forest, 300 Forest, lot 45, caller said Desiree Jackson, visor X, Robert Thompson, black male, 6'2", light skin, tattoos on his arms, a white shirt, black shorts, arrived in a white SUV, was causing problems, left towards the office, but believes he's going to come back.
1: 827
2: Route. 804 Route.

0: 2020.
1: Any of you guys, or is anyone on shift aware that the APL has been running like an off-duty security to sit here and hang out with the building 24 hours a day for civilians? Because this is news to me, but that's why these guys are here.

0: 320. It's the first we're hearing of it, too.
1: Yeah, it's kind of lost me. All right, I'll dig into it. Appreciate it.
0: 10-4.
1: .320 from .329, go to 3.
0: Six, mother's coming to the door to let you in. They just injected him with an EpiPen.

0: 938.
1: Were we able to get in contact with the key holder that's on ticket?
0: The 88 for the key holder is the same as the premise number, so it's a landline there.
1: 10-4. Just 43.
2: 320 from 329.
1: So she's...
2: Go ahead. Hey, go to 3 real quick.

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1: Go ahead.
0: 928. Say for me, say 3185 South Dirk, same caller. We'll be in room 335, advising that Kevin Fleming, 13-year-old black male, black shorts, black hoodie, walked out the door, ran off again, unknown direction to travel after that.
1: Tampon route.

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0: 10-4.

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0: Thank you, 907. 150 South Durkin, 150 South Durkin. A male called in, said that a white GMC had hit him, was last seen headed towards the Circle K, then said he believed it would be going to Southern View area. 20. I'll call back.
1: I'm sure this is probably going to be a no, being the 4th of July weekend, but is there anyone at the APL that we could give a buzz to just to confirm that they're supposed to be here doing what they're doing?
0: I'll see what I can find.
1: I appreciate it.
0: A71-867-129 Capri Lane, callers. Mary Anna says that her boyfriend of Marshall Price, black male, blue, white, and black shirt, has woke her up and was spinning on her. It's possibly 10:56.

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0: Play again 968. Can I speak? 2204 Montgomery, 2204 Montgomery, call us Tracy. As it is, child's mother, Chattel Davis, black female, broke out windows on the residence. Left 5 minutes ago. Unknown if she was on foot or in a vehicle, but does drive a white SUV.
1: Six. 86. Do you have the service and stuff outside?

0: CEO employee on the phone wanting to speak with you. 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
1: Can you just tell him I'll call him right back and just send that number to my MDC, please? Every time we transfer, I can't hear anything.
0: 10-4.

0: 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Remove subject. Caller's employee advising the homeless subject outside would like to move along.
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0: 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Cross streets are East Mason Street and East Carpenter Street.
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1: 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Cross streets are South Passfield Street and Henrietta Street.

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0: Show me an office at 1107 North 12th. Can I make contact with my suspect?
1: Tower.

Central City, Sangamon County, is for the customer to locate stop and hold for investigation of domestic battery, 129 Capri Lane. Central City, Sangamon County, is for the customer to locate stop and hold investigation of domestic battery, 129 Capri Lane. Marshall T. Tom Price, Marshall T. Tom Price, 1379 Blackmail, 1379 Blackmail, 511, blue and white shirt, black pants, 511, blue and white shirt with black pants. Any unit coming in contact, stop and hold for investigation for domestic battery. Authority Lincoln 933, 1036-0527. Central City, Sangamon County units, for the customer to locate missing juveniles, 3185 South Dirksen. Central City, Sangamon County units, for the customer to locate missing juvenile, 3185 South Dirksen. Kevin L. Lincoln Fleming, Kevin L. Lincoln Fleming, 13-year-old black male, 54170 black and brown. 13-year-old black male, 54170 black and brown. He's got short dyed blue hair with a black hoodie and black shorts on. Any unit coming in contact, missing juvenile. Authority Lincoln 996, 1036-0527.

0: 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State police has located the vehicle. It's going to be at Mount Pulaski Road. Old Route 36, if you'd start that way.
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0: I see what she did. 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
1: Stand for.

attention on 33 McKinney Union District traffic to locate code 30, criminal damage over 2204 Montgomery Lane. Attention on 33 McKinney Union District traffic to locate code 30, criminal damage over 2204 Montgomery Lane. Chantel B. David Davis, Chantel B. David Davis, 219-93 black female, 219-93 black female, last seen in a white Ford SUV traveling eastbound on Clear Lake, last seen in a white Ford SUV traveling eastbound on Clear Lake, wearing a gray top, white shorts, and white shoes, last seen wearing gray top, white shorts, white shoes, last known around 1107 North 12th Street, any unit coming in contact, code 30, criminal damage over, Georgia Lincoln 968, 1036-0540.

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0: Engine 3, respond to line down at 1009 West Calhoun Avenue. Cross streets are North MacArthur Boulevard and Kings Highway.
1: Go ahead.
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0: It just turned westbound on North Grand. It's not stopping for me. I'll be terminating shortly.
1: 10-4.
0: I'll be terminating. It's last southbound on MacArthur now.
1: 10-4.

0: unit southbound MacArthur and Madison. How is the vehicle?
1: Eddie, it's just 43, went eastbound on Governor from MacArthur.
2: Eastbound on Governor, 10-4.
1: Vehicle approached the D intersection and went northbound. I don't know what street that was.
0: Control from Engine 3. Has CWLP been notified?
3: Time, I'll go ahead and get that done for you.
0: Copy, thank you very much.
1: Correction, it went southbound.
2: It went southbound on which street?
1: Pulling up, John, that's what street it was. Southbound on Walnut. That's the last known location.
2: On Walnut, 10-4.
0: 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Go ahead and clear that out information.
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1: Nine oh seven, 10-4.
0: 10-4, I'm out, thanks.
1: 908, same truck. 908, 10-4. Nine three eight, 10-4. 7-9-6.

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0: 3, are you clearing this in a second?
2: At this time, CWLP's not here. We could, yes. What do you have pending for us?
0: Copy. The homeowner called them, so they should be heading out soon. Just got Maggie Berry at 225 North Park saying she's got a headache. And it's a Charlie call.
2: Copy that. We're going to speak with the homeowner. There's no immediate danger here. We had to shut the power off the house. We'll be en route to see Miss Maggie here in just a few seconds.
0: Copy that. Thank you.

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1: 9-25-43. Subject was last seen going to southbound on
0: 633 Serona. 55-year-old male, chest pain. He has taken crack in the last 12 hours.
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0: 83. Motomart 610 South Grand Avenue East. Callers of Whitney Richmond's advising that there was a white male, green shirt, and gray shorts on a blue bike with a Dollar General bag hanging off of it. It was yelling racial slurs and trying to hit employees. It was leaving northbound on 6th Street.
1: General.
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3: 6-7, what was the update on the possible deceased?
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0: 10-4.

0: 83 from 84. 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
4: Lincoln 771.
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4: 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Yeah, 2109 Parkview. Meet with Stephanie for vehicle theft.
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1: 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The advisor just wanted him trespassing on the property.
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0: 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Clear this call, patients 1079.
1: 10-4. Hey, will you put your names on the ticket before you clear it?

0: douchebag that's come back to me and then show myself an 883 and not without disturbance on college.
1: 10-4. Not 100% positive, but some of the call history indicates that Brittany may live there, but...
0: 10-4.

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There was somebody on site with improper code.

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1: 862?
0: 1064. 1060, 1274, Matheny, 1274, Matheny. The open line from a cell phone on 911, showing within 12 feet, no answer on callback. Call history is at 901 North 13th. A female caller and a disturbance with the Shane Fatherly.
1: Yeah. Yeah, for

Lincoln 843, Lincoln 899, both units cancel out, code 15.

0: Lincoln 862, Lincoln 840. We're now receiving a second call from Shane, different 88, saying that a Joni Wallace is there threatening to kill him.
1: Go for it.
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0: 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Hey, 40.
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0: At 901 North 13th, based on call history, and then the male subject, when he called in, that's also what he provided.
1: 10-4, I got an unsecured front door here, looks like it was 40.
0: 10-4. 862, you copy?
2: Negative, I can't hear him.
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2: 1060.
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1: Headset. Driver headset. Backup.
0: Thank you.
2: Portable good.
1: Driver.
2: Good.
1: Firefighter.
2: Okay, good.
1: Engine 3 mobile.
0: 3 mobile is good.
1: Headset.
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3: 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Any status?
0: Lane and road up. Or just not wanting to get out of the way.
3: 755 status.
1: You back up.
0: 10-8.
3: Timber.
0: Good.
1: Driver.
2: Good.
1: Fire.
2: Good.
1: Junior.
0: Junior, good.
1: Engine 4 mobile.
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2: No headset. 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
1: Backup.
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1: Driver.
2: Yep.
1: Firefighter.
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1: Junior.
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3: 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She's in the background saying she's not, and he also said she's better for the dog.
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0: Backup.

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1: Firefighter?
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1: Junior? Mobile?
0: Truck two mobile good.
1: Headset? Driver headset?
3: Driver.
1: Truck two backup?

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1: Where are we?
0: Driver. Firefighter.
1: Firefighter's good.
0: Junior.
1: Junior, good.
0: Engine 6 mobile.
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2: 6 headset.
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2: Driver headset.
0: 6 backup.

0: 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Six portable.
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0: Driver.
1: Driver good.
0: Firefighter.
1: Firefighter good.
0: Junior.
1: Six junior.
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2: Mobile good, we're good. Backup good.
0: Portable. 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
1: Driver good.
0: Firefighter.
1: High five, probably good.
0: 9 junior. Eleven mobile.
1: 11 mobile.
0: Heads up.
3: Engine 1's on scene at St. John's, that's showing. 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
0: Engine 1, can you move to channel 3, please? We're still doing the test. Engine 11, heads up. Driver, heads up.
1: Portable.
0: 11 driver.
1: Good.
0: Firefighter.
4: Firefighter good.
0: 11 junior.
1: Good junior.
0: Dive 1 mobile.
4: Mobile good.
0: Back up. 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
0: 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Portable.
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0: Driver. Firefighter.
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0: 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Portable.
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0: Driver.
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0: And 13 Junior.
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0: 2501 Sunrise, 2501 Sunrise, Candlewood Suites, remove subject. Colors advising, white male, white t-shirt, tan pants is in the lobby that, like, removed.
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0: 1600 South 4th. 1600 South 4th. Callers. Anthony advised in black male, black shirt, hat. Is beating on the door, threatening to break the caller's window, accusing the caller of stealing his groceries.

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0: Start back for the farmer's market, Warren Adams, Julia's calling back in. Advising that Kenny
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0: Be on I-55 north, just north of Sangamon. So white, Volkswagen, I'll get you to 28 in a minute.
1: 10-4.

0: 676. 28's going to be out of Missouri. 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

0: 83. I'll be surveying the stuff at the 16th and something. Ten four.
1: Just coming back clear on a black 2010 Jaguar.
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0: Lincoln 899, Lincoln 843. 82 Crusaders, 82 Crusaders. Initial caller was a Jaden Ambule. Said there's a family member, Nathan, that's refusing to live, that doesn't live there. The second subject called back, Celie Torres, saying that Jaden told her to call and say the police don't need to respond, but nobody, they weren't able to talk to Jaden. Nathan is 1099 Tazewell County, not valid here, and he was just code 30 from that address for a Sangamon County warrant on the second.
1: 10-4, en route.

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1: Yes.
0: 725 South 11th, 725 South 11th. Meet with Sharon, stating she found a gas can and a siphon outside of her residence.
1: Interrupt.

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We now have Gary, who says he's a homeowner that is in Ozark, Missouri, calling to try and cancel Oscars as well, saying there's nothing going on there.

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1: 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I just spoke with an employee. He's advising he had the wrong code and everything's 10-4.
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3: Engine 12 and 3, respond to possible code 79 at 3440 Headley Road. Cross streets are Happy Landing Drive and Selkoke Mill Road.
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1: 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Charles Adam, 53294.
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1: We're trying to find the actual patient. I think it's in this building further to the south. Negative on that. This is 3430. That's 3440, and that's where we're supposed to be at.

0: 3, engine 12. It is 3430, not 3440.
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0: That is correct.

0: Yeah, I don't want to twat you.
1: Good.
0: Be out for a minute at the Village Gym.
1: 10-4.

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1: Copy. PD's not responding. They were advising you to contact the hospice people.
2: Data for 5.
1: You can cancel. Engine 12, if you have further traffic, it's not coming through.
0: Control from truck over. If this patient is on hospice, we don't have any paperwork confirming that. We're working.
3: Truck 3, Captain, can we get suction in here?
1: I'm sorry, 12, I thought you had said 1079. Do you need your ALS to continue?
0: That is affirmative.
1: I'm sorry, they do need you to continue. I guess not 1079.
2: Copy.

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1: 10-4。
2: 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Go ahead. You copy the instruction.
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4: 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I'm going to make a report for a Vivint employee who threatened him last night.

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1: 771.
0: Sir, for 1001 Williams, 1001 Williams. It's going to be for a single vehicle, 1050, white Subaru struck the pedestrian island and then went into the yard of 1001 Williams.
1: All right.

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0: Mary King 9.
1: That's affirmative. Traffic stop.
0: Go ahead.
1: See, Browning Road, it's solar. Look at the white. Tell you right. St. Louis Cardinal plate, Mary King 9. And then small Sam Tom Lincoln. We're not going to help you out of the ground.
0: Jet Warriors clear of Aldo Michael and Christina Martin, 3200 Neptune.
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0: 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She's
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0: Notate on the ticket. 2137, the camera that's pointed directly at the driveway that the car was in, and also 2148 and 2152 have cameras.
1: Okay.

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0: Both units are for KED Plasma at 534 North Grand West. 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
0: Good. 899-843, start for 6201 Westminster, 6201 Westminster. 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
1: En route. A94 building secure. Is there a key holder?
0: Negative. 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Clear.
1: And 4, you can clear me off. False alarm. I'll be in route to 840. You can cancel out of beat.
0: Sample. 862, disregard.
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1: 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I'm 1040.
0: Down. 862-894, both units, this room.
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0: Disadvising of the full arrest on Westminster.

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1: Go ahead.
0: I know everybody just got busy, but when you have somebody available, can you start me one more? The suspect lives in a nearby building. I know which unit it is. I'm trying to make contact there.
1: So...

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1: We're going to be delayed by a train. We're going to head down Iron Bridge, freight train, so it'll probably be a long one. But we're going to go down Iron Bridge.
0: 746 status.
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1: Stand 4. Stand 5, 34, Adam 05, subject on Westminster, will be awake.
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0: Stand 4.

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Signal 1, 2 riders. Okay.

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0: 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We are in contact, and I have the package. I'm going to be heading over to 1033 Marco. 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
1: 43, there's going to be fire department going to the 1755 Wabash for fire alarm.
2: 10-4, we were out there a couple times yesterday, too.

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0: Lincoln 740. 883, 740, star for the air, 1312 West Ash, 1312 West Ash. 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
1: No.

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2: Can you start for the area of Planet Fitness, SPD, I'm sorry, ISP is requesting a unit. They're 1060 looking for a subject who ran from them on a motorcycle.
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1: Good.
0: Copying some of that city traffic. ISB's been looking for a subject on a motorcycle. And they're on their way over to Planet Fitness to back them up on that. I got a 28 on that bike.
1: Good.
0: It's going to be possibly George Edward 333.

0: 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Can I please get a private ER ticket to Timberlake for difficulty breathing? 10-4.
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0: me la hice. I'm sorry, I should have specified this is the 2521 Empowerment Timberlake. 10-4. 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
1: If you got an officer over here in the area of Humphreys Market, we got an individual that's trying to start a fight with some juveniles in Humphreys.
0: Copy, they're inside Humphreys?
1: Yes, ma'am.
0: Copy. Is it going to be a white male, black male? What color shirt?
1: The aggressor is going to be a tall, black male, black shirt, black shorts, short hair.
0: Copy, we'll get started.

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0: 1821 South 15th, 1821 South 15th, Humphreys Market. Caller's going to be Truck 1, advising there's a taller black male, black shirt, trying to fight with juveniles inside of the store.
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1: Frank John.
2: Yeah, we're in the area, but we're not getting any odors of natural gas. Do you have a like better location or what you have to pretty much what you have? 10-4.
1: Frank John, 1766.
4: 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We've had no other call on it.
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0: 10-4, showing clear valid to Bianca Halligan and Angela Gardner, 1728 East Jackson on a black 16 Mercedes.
1: 10-4, start me one more, not anything. 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
0: 775, can you get out with 676, 14 and Ash?
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0: 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David, 31047. David, 31047. Buy Toyota 4Runner when occupant. Right side driving.
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3: 840. 1060, 700 block of North Grand Avenue West. Caller's advising there was a black male, unknown clothing, that was walking down the roadway with green waste management tote. Possibly went into 720 North Grand Avenue East. Air correction west, note 1017.
4: Yeah. 10-4. 83, I'm good now with 676.
3: 83, 10-4.

0: 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Cross streets are South 17th Street and South 16th Street.
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1: Son,
2: or a diabetic, not alert.
1: Kicked him in the face. There's a heated 1016 in the background.
3: Copy, will be around.
1: You're
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2: Hey,
1: very well. .122 code 30 with Ryan. Thanks for a little chocolate list for Article 36.
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0: 122 is code 30. 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

0: 122, I have a 28 out of Wisconsin.
1: Go ahead.
0: Adam Frank Zebra 3975. Adam Frank Zebra 3975. Possibly 2020 expiration. They're on this corner behind the Illinois plates.
1: 10-4.
2: Lincoln 829. 832, 829, 1060, 3rd Street, caller said behind Washington, or between Washington. Dixon have a tarp set up. 126, 520 disturbance.
1: Been
2: Lincoln 2710, Clear Lake. 2710, Clear Lake. Caller says there's a male inside yelling at employees loudly.
0: I did, thank you.
3: 26-4.
2: 520, crap. 16, go ahead.
4: 16, I'll take that, cancel 126, I'm closer.
3: 14-8.
2: 10-4, is that in Illinois?
3: 10-4.
2: 10-4. Semi-trailer, or is there a letter at the end?
1: I sent that driver's abstract to you and 122's computer.
2: 10-4.
5: That could be a boat trailer.
0: 10-4.
3: Send to 1059.
2: One, go ahead.
3: So female driver, unit 1, from here to 1700 West Washington, beginning mileage
2: 111.0. 10-4, 1027.

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0: 843. 1060, 2812, Kipling, 2812, Kipling. Caller's advising there's a black male, blue or gray shirt on a scooter going door to door, asking people what their neighbors have for cameras and other things. Was last seen headed southbound of 1017.

engine 2, respond to chest pain. 1, Empowerment Road, cross streets are dead end and Faith Avenue.

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0: It's a black Toyota 4Runner, four-door SUV.
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1: 889. 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
0: Like an
1: 889. I'm going to be en route for an 84-year-old dementia patient becoming violent.
0: Go ahead. Both units start for 155 Cypress, 155 Cypress Point. EMS is also en route. Callers advised an 84-year-old female dementia patient is being violent. They're requesting a transport as well.
2: Simple.
3: En route.
4: 865, the code 30, what's the second?
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2: Five, do you still have his phone? Passenger seat.
5: One oh five, I have that TKH back if you're ready.
2: Go ahead.
5: Total arrest 2, total conviction 0, 1-0 for assault, 1-0 for traffic offense, last arrest by Chatham PD for driving on a suspended license.
2: 10-4, print that in the abstract for the case file, please. I'll be 10-8.

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0: 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You send me his code 30s, 2729 info in chat, please.
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1: Stand for.
0: I'm not getting any answer. The house is under renovation and nobody's in the back. By all the stuff they scrapped back there. We call them back.
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0: 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George Boy 91261 on a white Jeep.
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1: Alright, so I'm in hold. Yeah, not close.

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1: 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It's going to be at Memorial First Texas Home.
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2: Car.
3: Hey, 4 weeks, honey.
0: Stand
3: for. 84, I'm still not close. It's 43. Yeah, don't worry.

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1: Go ahead.
0: You can disregard on that. 126.
2: Go ahead.
0: That's going to be yours. That's my fault.
2: You paying for it. I didn't know if they needed it for code 92 or not.
1: 520, I do need that. I'll take it.
0: 10-4, 126. I'll show you 10-8. 520, I'll put you back on it.
2: 26, got me.
0: 101, did you copy that call?
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4: Engine 3, respond to carbon monoxide investigation at 1516 West Adams Street. Cross streets are Saltamas Avenue and Saltfeldkamp Avenue.

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1: Mayday 45, cancel the unit. The office is closed and I'm not seeing anything obvious out here.
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1: 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There's no one in booking. They advise they're short staffed and it's going to be a while for entry.
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0: 2614 Stratford. Caller's advised in there's a male subject with Xfinity. Came up and opened her screen door. He was last seen on his Segway. Unknown direction of travel. She has one at 1017.
1: En route. 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
1: 1400 South Bassfield. 1400 South Bassfield. Meet with Melinda Dawson. She's stating she was at one of the hometown pantries. Somebody cut in front of somebody else in the line, and they followed the caller to the residence there. A female in a SUV 20 given Frank David 6104 threatened the caller to be occupied by a white female, heavyset, and a biracial female with curly hair.
2: Okay. Yeah. Control Marine 1 is 10-8 on the water.
3: Copy Marine 1. 10, CMAP.
4: 10.
3: 3089 Old Jack for a medical alert alarm. 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
1: 829.
0: Sir, for the bread line, 430 North 5th, 430 North 5th, to be on the 5th Street side. I was advising there's a black male, white shirt, dreads, gray shorts, just trying to fight with other customers.
1: Hello.

0: 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Did you copy our traffic?
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0: 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Thank you. 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
1: 862.
0: 1060, 19th and Wash. 19th and Wash, report of a white female, light-colored top, dark-colored shorts, brown hair on a bike, white male dreads, tattoo on his right calf, green t-shirt, camo, cargo shorts. Also on a bike in a 1016, they were last seen northbound.

0: 22 13 disturbance.
1: 13.
0: Both units 1144 West Elliott, anonymous caller advising there is a male and female across the street at 1016 throwing things, no description.
1: 13, Ralph. Please, 740 clear for long.
2: 740,
1: 10-4. Ralph, thanks. What's the call history there?
0: For the caller's address?
1: They say it's across the street from 1144.
0: 10-4. We don't know which of the houses across the street, but

0: 787. Am I clear for a long?
1: 10-4.
0: Turn around, thank you.

0: phone.
1: Good.
0: And that 100 block looks like the most frequent address by a large margin is 1131 West Elliott. But I'm not seeing anything more severe than suspicious people, prowlers. One removed subject at 1157.
1: 10-4, thanks.
2: 169, driver stop. Business 55, northbound lanes at St. Joe, Illinois, Henry Ocean, William Edward, 20.

0: some two key caller 17 back, see if they still have eyes on them.
1: 10-4. 829, I'm being told he's walking between the Mission and Sigma Towers towards 4th Street.
2: 829, 10-4.

0: 38. 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
1: 7-4.
0: 2L with a left mission. Frank Adam, 37764.
2: 7-4.
0: You talk to him.
3: 7-7-2, I spoke with the orange t-shirt guy. He said that they went northbound on 19th, but he didn't see where they went after.
2: 26, that's going to be valid. Amanda Joyce, 24 Bun Court, Silver 10 Mercury.
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0: Non use spot, whatever it is now, 3236 Ginger Creek. I said there was a white male, beard, black shirt, swimming trunks that was in a vehicle, unknown description. He's now still walking around the lot looking into vehicles.
1: 8439.
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0: Can we get a third over in front of the Washington Street Mission?
1: Hey, 30.
0: Send someone. 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
0: Beyond Zurich, Central South, saying that I'm a great Nissan. Edward Charles, 85726.
1: Turn.

0: 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I'm not seeing anything.
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0: 747, 46 segment checking status.

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1: I did. Put me on a 1050 here at MacArthur and Ash. It's just going to be PD. The vehicle rear-ended a motorcycle. Everybody's okay.
2: 20, check the area no activity. Cleared out tonight.
0: So.
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1: God.
2: 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One round, 1631.
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2: Sam.
1: I get you a motorcycle 28 here in a second.
3: Just 43. I'm literally 23 of that shot. They're lighting off fireworks over here.
0: Engine 4. Yeah. Respond to order investigation at 617.
1: 28 for the motorcycle when you're ready.
0: Cross streets are East Enos Avenue and East Carpenter Street.
1: Chatham was
2: 28.
1: Robert Edward David David Young, motorcycle plate.
2: Sam.
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0: 3301 Saxony, 25 with Robert Hermes. Advising the neighbor behind him is using homemade dynamite sticks.

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0: A65, I'm going to get me out of your area. I need to both start 3326 South Park, 3326 South Park on a possible 79, see meds en route for a 40-year-old male cold to the touch. Adam 05, you copy?
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0: 843.
2: 17 and last seen the vehicle around the middle school heading into town. It's going to be a black sedan with red details on it. She advised it was speeding up and slowing down, swerving all over the place. She witnessed it run a red light, again, heading into Chatham now.
3: Simple. I'll turn around and go back that way.
4: Ignition.
2: 10-4. Just 43, she was not able to get a 28 on it and lost sight of it when it ran the red light.
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0: 1126 North MacArthur, 1126 North MacArthur, on a check on the welfare. It's going to be a maroon truck in the driveway, and there's a male laying in the bed of the truck as his head hanging over the side of it.
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7: If you're able to copy, show me to figure out what's going on, given the age, probably have to at least investigate this a little bit more.
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2: 4 10 4.
1: Adam 5, you're not coming through. 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
3: Yeah, sorry, my radio is being finicky, but yes, I copied.
1: Tamar.
0: Go ahead and stack this one back to me. I'll get you some notes. I'm not locating anything, and I'll be around the park. You can cancel out of me.
1: Sam 534, copy. Sam 534.
2: 534.
1: I've got you in route now. You can discard unless you want to continue reference 79.
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0: still under 12s on scene. Got a three-story wood frame, type 5. Multi-family dwelling. We got nothing showing from the exterior. We'll be out investigating.
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4: 830. 3121 South Dirksen, 3121 South Dirksen, to me on 1016. Two black females at Dollar Tree yelling at the caller saying that she's stealing. One of them wearing tan shorts. Correction, description for both of them are tan shorts, no color shirt.
1: Hey, girl. Basic solemn, code 22, you can't play 3.
4: A3, that's right.
5: And for tonight.

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2: Server Greyhound 111 South 11th, there's a Kiara calling in, says that she's there, does not feel safe, but has no money for a ticket, and she's requesting PD to talk to.
3: En route.

0: thing this time of Thursday.
1: Go ahead.
0: He is walking, talking, and claims that he walked from 54 through Dawson to this location.
1: 10-4 to EMS, need to continue.
2: Control engine 12, can you check with the alarm company for a resource?
3: Copy, standby.
0: 10-4, probably not 52, but just the fire department.

0: 8-3.
1: Yeah, I see nothing.
0: 10-4. Lane 832, lane 771.
2: 832. 771?
0: 6 and Jefferson. 6 and Jefferson. It's going to be a 1016. Kenny Stone's calling in. Reference disturbance with Johnny McDonald. Black male, white hat, blue hoodie, threatening the bathroom.
2: Enter. 7-1, enter.
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1: Hey, 771, you just
0: heard. Okay.

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0: 23. 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I don't believe this building is even open today, and there's nobody out here.
1: Stand 4.
0: I'm going to try to call her back and see where she's at.

0: 865. When you stack the 5 below, take it back, show us how that Dollar General straight on the way with a suspicious person. 7-4.
1: 213. 213.
2: Coming out at 3242 Sheridan.
1: Go ahead.
0: So the one call was from one of their blue light thingies there. We can't call that back. The other one was from a cell phone. And at the time of that call, it was showing right there just west of 1100 East Adams. And that one does not accept calls on callback.
1: Well, she's not out here. I don't see anybody out here, so I guess she can call us back.
0: 10-4. Lincoln 883. 511 East Ash, Danielle's activating her TTY on 911, but not communicating with us, and we've tried to contact her back and still not talking to us.
2: General.

0: 775. You sent me a patrol investigation for 9 in Monroe.
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0: 再见。
1: 准。What's the address you're going to?
0: North Grand Bridge.
1: I still can't copy. 13th and North Grand.
0: Dirksen and Bridge.
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1: 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Can you just 21?
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0: Start from the mall, 2501 Wabash, 2501 Wabash. It'll be at American Eagles, upper level near the EPA wing. Caller's employee Abigail there had a black female, all black clothing, black male, also all black clothing that was yelling at them, ongoing issues with them. They were last seen headed towards center court.
1: In row. In row.

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1: 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College advising, there's a white GMC crossover, 28 of Edward, X-ray 13430. Has been there for over 3 weeks without moving. 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
0: Copy, so it's not reported stolen?
1: 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Just based on the emails that we've received from Sam 621, we have to send people out when the T-units aren't working.
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3: 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We finally got the motorcycle cleared of the intersection. 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
0: 224 West Hawkeye Way, 224 West Hawkeye Way, going to be meeting with a Kendall and Kennedy Barnes. Caller stating that their father and Eddie Beck has been abusing Kennedy at that an address on Butler. He currently has her at the address on Hawkeye Way.
1: Yep.

0: stand by that. Steve Brown from Washington. He was a blue, looks like a Mazda SUV. Possibly Louisiana, King XX Red Q Queen 5405. Check one out of the mailbox.
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0: 20, correction on the 20, it's going to be out of Ohio.
3: 10-4. Any animal looking for an Alexander Kaiser advisor?

0: 7029 out of Kentucky.
1: Go ahead.
0: Yeah, last name spelling, Frank Adam King, Henry Robert Ida. First name, Nora Adam, Sam Ida Robert. Middle initial, late January. It's going to be an Indian male, 10-17-86 out of Kentucky.

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1: 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George Boy, 89958.
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0: 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Always advising there's a black male white shirt, black female tank top. We're in a 1016 next to a white car. It's going to be two houses to the east.
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1: 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I'm going to be 10-8 for my stop shortly, and I'm about 200 feet away from 941. I'll head over there.
0: 10-4. 840, disregard. 10-4.

Any sergeant in the sergeant's office advise. 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Can we put him over? So we're...

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1: 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I got 28 when you're ready.
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0: Showing clear, expired Sarah Hurst at that address, white 11 Chevy. She's showing clear, valid, born in 85.
1: Simple.

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1: Same in 704 traffic, so.
0: Hold on one second, sorry.
1: Route 54 of New Berlin, about a mile out of New Berlin, eastbound on State Route 54. Illinois Pastor Place, E. Edward H. Henry, 38580. Edward Henry, 38580.
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0: minutes, 15.
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0: Sorry about that. Can we get a ticket to 1620 South Walnut for altered mentation?
1: Sure.
2: Seven five five.
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Attention all city, Sam County units, prepare to copy, check on the welfare. 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Last seen leaving St. John's 45 minutes ago via Rayanne Gleason. 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Dark hair, 120. 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
1: 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There's a white male, white backpack, white shirt, red sleeves. He was screaming at somebody over the phone, making people in the area uncomfortable.
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5: go ahead.
4: Interrupt County Oil Mail.
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0: Gene, were you trying to have traffic earlier?
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0: 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Go ahead. If you're 10-8, can you meet me at 124 is 101? I'm going to take you to squad back.
1: Me, you at his 101, you said?
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0: Lincoln 865. AMC Theaters, 2945 South Dirksen. Caller's Rye, employee there. Hudson had a white male, 6 foot, dingy shirt, cargo pants, that was in the business, yelling vulgarities. He's now walking towards the Holiday Inn. They'd like him banned.
1: Yep, that's it. Let me see him around.
2: Second in at 410-59.
0: Yeah, four, go ahead.
2: One juvenile female to 308 Bentley Circle, beginning mileage 29.0.
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1: 126, what's my case number?
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0: 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Cross streets are East Mason Street and East Carpenter Street.
1: Good.
2: This line is down on the down. It's still connected to the house and to the power pole, though, but there's no... I'm not seeing any arcs or sparks at all.
1: Okay.
3: Judge Morale.

0: 865. We show us in a 1050 in the County Mark parking lot. Squad's going to be involved.
1: 10-4, any injuries?
2: 765, everyone that's homeless here is advising there's no disturbance. Go ahead and put me out with the 1050.
1: 10-4, are there any injuries?
0: No injuries.
2: I'll be around.
1: 10-4, Adam 05.
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0: 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Fire department said they're going to stand by for CWOP.

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0: 850 South Durkin, 850 South Durkin. It's going to be upstairs, northwest corner of the building. Could hear a male yelling for somebody to call the police, and could hear two voices, believes one was male, the other one was female.

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0: Walmart 2760 North Dirksen for theft. Two black females, both wearing gray shirts, pink pants. One had a bonnet. Stole clothing, got into a gold SUV, Chevy SUV, leaving southbound on Dirksen.
1: 1060.
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0: Can you start for the area of the AMC 2945 South MacArthur River, Prince of White male, 6 foot, in your clothing, cargo pants. It was in the business yelling vulgarities. They would like him banned if located.
1: Both are out.

0: 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Phase 2 location and caller history shows apartment F. Frank. The abandoned call from a cell phone, voicemail, and call back. Caller history with the Tashiana Jackson.
1: And ref.
0: And ref.
2: 843. I'll be clearing off this here in a second. Cancel out of beat. I'll be in route momentarily with 800.
0: 10-4-883, you can disregard.
1: Tonight.

0: Control from engine 6. Didn't hit this alarm. They just had a smoke alarm.
1: Six seven six.
0: For the time being, 865 is going to be riding with me. We'll still be going by 9 number, and we'll be around that disturbance on Dirksen.

0: Is that the one there at 1401?
1: Sorry, I was wrong. We're going to be going to that remove subject.
0: 10-4. The 865, did Mr. Farley have on cowboy boots previously?
2: Negative. He has like full-on work boots.
0: They're saying the subject's white male, white shirt, tan pants, and cowboy boots. It's at the Crown Plaza.
1: 10-4.

0: myself and 830 are 1060. The mail is at Crown Plaza.
1: Well, Anthony, who has been the problem, they said he had work boots on as opposed to cowboy boots. The Crown Plaza guy is supposed to have on cowboy boots.
0: 10-4. I'm getting waved down by somebody at Holiday Inn behind Crown Plaza. I guess that probably has something to do with it.
1: Yeah, I mean, that's where the location of the Crown Plaza is, between there and the Holiday Inn.
0: Yeah, we're going to be dealing with probably that person. He looks like he's asleep right here.
1: 10-4.

0: 787. This is going to be Anthony. They're going to want to ban him from high voltage red. These addresses.
1: 10-4, AMC also wanted him banned from there.

0: 26.
1: 126, Chatham.
0: On this ticket, we're going to be going to the address. It's on the ticket.
2: Okay, where?
1: 122 Chatham.
3: I'm en route.
1: 10-4-105, just 43. I took a disturbance call at 299 Wintergreen from Brandon Ellis. He went there to remove property. Mom locked his child inside the house. He tried opening the door. She locked it and won't let him in.
2: 10-4. 26.
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2: The 1100 one?
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0: 1401 North Grand Avenue West, 1401 North Grand Avenue West, number 1. Callers are Layla Herring, stating her brother Mark is calling, threatening to come to the residence and do damage to her vehicle and the apartment.
2: Seven 1059, one male to Helping Hands.
0: 787, 10-4.

0: Yeah, I'm 121. I'll be 1041 in route to Wintergreen.
1: 10-4.
2: Yeah, I'm 122 on out.
1: 10-4.
2: I'll be out with Brandon in the front yard.
1: 10-4.

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0: Put it from the Fed Radcliffe. Take it. We'll take care of it.
1: 24. Do you want a 25 with her at the Shell, or are you going to go to Radcliffe?
0: Shell, 25 there.
1: 10-4. She'll be in a black Equinox.
0: Cool.

0: Lincoln 771. 2811 Monmouth, meet with Melissa Williams. She's there now. Was battered by her boyfriend at 105 Delta Dawn. Officers went out there, attempted to make contact with her at the residence. We received a call from a neighbor. She'd already left before the officers got there, but has now wanted to make a report.
1: Yeah.

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1: Good.
0: Westbound on State Route 54, Patton School Road. Elevate passenger plate Z, Edward W. William, 12845. Edward William, 12845.
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0: there, he's not allowed back here till the 21st of this month. So he wants a ride up to about the area of North Grand and 5th.
1: 10-4.
0: So that's where we're going.
1: 10-4.

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0: Being hailed by a motorist, plumber in North Main, or correction, plumber and commercial, Edward X-ray 57703, Edward X-ray 57703, it's a black Chevy, unknown occupants.
2: A40, copy.
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2: Sounds like he arrived in a Ford truck. The broken window has now gotten back into it and leaving westbound.
1: 10-4.
2: There will also be a female in the truck with him.

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1: Go ahead.
0: Subject is requesting an ambulance for his wife. Unknown why. He's going to be pulling in at Walgreens. I'll stand by with him. See if I can get some additional.

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1: Door.
2: Chapman, did you copy?
3: 10-4.

0: 213-26 is code 30.
1: Come on.
2: I'm 23. Did she have an apartment number?
3: She says she was waiting outside.
2: I don't see anybody outside. Can you call her back?
3: 10-4. Hey, 30.
1: Go ahead.
3: I'm going to send you a ticket for a vehicle repo if you can log it.
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0: 9-4, you show me at the station for evidence.
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0: 771, voicemail not set up on callback. There's nobody in the parking lot or around, and I didn't hear any disturbance inside any apartments inside. I mean, when she called, she said that the Delta Dawn was her registered address, right?
1: Yes, that's where the incident initially occurred about 30 minutes prior to her calling. Officers responded out, attempted to make contact. She left before the officers responded and then called in a semi-false call about what went on there and then admitted that she was in fact the victim and was at the Monmouth address wanting to make a report.
0: All right, 10-4, just so we exhaust all our efforts, will you at least put in a check welfare for that address to go have an officer go up there and make sure she's okay or at least double check again that she's not there?
1: 10-4, and when she did call this time, it was on 911, so it did face two in the parking lot of the Monmouth address.
0: Okay, yeah, I'm sure it probably did. There's just nobody out there now.
2: Second air for you, can 22 back up.
1: 772-894, you can disregard.
3: 10-8.
1: 772-862.
4: Go ahead.
1: Can you guys go back 105 Delta Dawn and make sure that the victim, if she was truthful about her name, Melissa Williams, hasn't returned there?
4: Interrupt.

0: 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Hey, Gordy.
1: Have you made contact with the 1017?
0: I have. I was 1015.
1: Where she's calling back in again saying the brother's supposed to be her calls and said that he's on his way back there.
0: 10-4 returning.
1: Hey, 30, you advise detail complete. 10-4.
2: Since morning 22, let's get a confirmation that she's out here somewhere.
1: 10-4.

A94. Good. Are you able to start back to 840, 1401 North Penn Avenue West? The suspect's supposed to be returning again. 10-4, interrupt.

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3: 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You start for 126. 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

0: Hey, now, Firm, I'll be out with the other half of this south of Park and North Grand. Hey, 9410-4. Frank Adam, 40306. 10-4. Lincoln 809. Can you start for 894? He's going to be parked south of North Grand, getting out with the suspect, reference the call.
1: It's rough.

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1: Go ahead.
0: Twelve twenty-two East Lenox, caller Teresa is wanting neighbors removed from her property that are in her driveway. There's appear to be some ongoing issues between the two of them, and the NPOs have been notified in the past.
1: Yeah.

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0: 2910 South MacArthur, 2910 South MacArthur, be it Waterworks, New Joel. He's wanting to make a report about someone trying to fight him yesterday.
1: 885 now.
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3: 128,
2: go ahead. Big parking lot of the Apple Barn, parking lot of the Apple Barn. David Boy, 43589. D. David, B. Boy, 43589. Black Kia SUV. Black Kia SUV, one occupant.
3: 10-4.
0: Have St. John's requesting to speak to you.
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0: 128, one by name, date of birth, not the registered owner.
1: God.
0: And last of Walker, William Adam Lincoln, King Edward Robert, versus Cassandra, Charles Adam, Sam, Sam, Adam, Nora, David, Robert, Adam, middle M. Mary, Cassandra, Walker, Cassandra, M. Mary, female, 828 of 86.
1: 08-28-1986,
0: female.
1: 959. Serving that census.
2: 10-4. I have Cassandra showing valid out of Smithboro, born in 86, 29 clear.
0: 10-4, secure.
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0: 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It's going to be for criminal damage and theft of license plate. Suspect will be an X.
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1: 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He is showing clear valid born in 91.
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3: 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He's a known epileptic. It's 12, Adam 1.
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Central City, Sam County, Missouri, copy. Central located some for criminal damage under and theft under. Central City, Sam County, Missouri, copy. Central located some for criminal damage under and theft under. Raven and Mary Armstrong, Raven and Mary Armstrong. 9/24/1979, female, black, 53125, black and brown, less than unknown in unknown direction. Unit coming in contact, make your own, I'm sorry, stop and hold criminal damage under and theft under, thrilling at 859, 1036, 1450.

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0: Valley.
1: Judy southbound North Dirksen at 2121 North Dirksen. It's be a check on the wall for a maroon Oldsmobile by the front door. Female, the caller says they just shot up. Her head is leaned back because she's high. They think she needs checked on. Lincoln 862. 10-4, you can disregard. 77 Philby and Route 941, you have traffic. Lincoln 941, you have traffic.
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1: Go for both. 700 North Dirksen, 700 North Dirksen at the best dress, 25 with 17 is with DCFS. They're going to attempt to retrieve a child from a mother who's staying here and is worried that she will fight with them. Similar, let me go back. Two 11, keep me on. I found her with a

0: 93 ISB is going to be en route. We took a call for the on-ramp there at 93 and South Veterans for an older male in a tan truck that was westbound off-ramp with the lights slumped. Fire and scene are also en route.
1: 10-4, go ahead and put me on it. I'm not seeing anything yet.
2: 603.
1: All right, which ramp was it?
2: 43, you're paging your fire to 407 East Adams for an 85-year-old male, possible stroke.
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0: 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I got multiple 28s for you.
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2: We are not finding North anyone, but we're going to
0: try
2: around and keep looking.
0: 355.
2: Copy.
1: Sam 4, expired, suspended. Haley Mercer, Chatham on a white 2010 Ford 4-door. Go with your next.
0: 389-4008,
1: 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It's going to be expired, Vernon Carlo, 1211 North Daniel, silver 01 GMC pickup. 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
0: Edward Robert, 5-8.
2: We are going to clear. Nobody found.
1: 10-9 the first curve.
2: Didn't cancel anybody else. Edward? Copy.
1: Time. 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
0: Well, this one doesn't have a 28. I'm going to go to channel 4 and I'll get you then.
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2: This is 13, control.
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4: 13.
2: Frank 96 is out there and they weren't finding any patients. PD is also going to clear if you'd like to clear.
3: Good. Myself and CD are not locating anything here at the intersection, so maybe just have ISP 1060 closer to the interstate.
0: All right, Tyler.
1: Go ahead.
0: One George, Nora, Edward King, 13, Zebra, 03. Robert, 157-499.
1: Was the very first character a 1?
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0: Both units, 814 South 14, for some sort of 1016. There's a female screaming. She's acting weird, having an episode. She is advising that she does not believe it's medical, that she is tripping. There's a male saying that she's grabbing him and needing help.
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2: 19th Street, cross streets are East Lawrence Avenue and Cass Street.
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0: 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There's a white male, no clothing, in the middle of the street, bleeding from the face, not making sense.
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Seems not alert, bleeding from the face.

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0: 9-16. I have a ticket for you. It's going to be 21 only. We have the 17 on the line. Can I send them out to you?
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0: Lincoln 941, Lincoln 981. Murphy Oil, 2740 North Dirksen Parkway for a 1016. Amy's a caller. She's an employee. She'll be meeting inside. There are two females in the parking lot that came in a dark SUV and left the keys in the car at pump one. They're now in 1016, causing a disturbance. She'd like them all to leave.
1: Yeah. 911,

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1: 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Happy birthday, America. I'm 1042.
0: Burglar alarm at the Powell residence, back door. Gaylor is requesting dispatch.
3: We're getting around. We go to 22 on the proactive detail. We shouldn't go there.
0: Sorry about that. You got a beat in.
1: Hey, no worries. I'll take care of it.
0: Thank God, Al.
1: Good
0: morning, go ahead.
4: I get a second CMED unit, not any team. 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
1: Over 1.
0: Did you guys just leave?
1: Yeah, we just pulled out the door.
0: Copy that. We'll take that call for you. We're right in the area.
1: Copy. Appreciate it. Thank you. Thanks, Control.
2: I copy. Thank you.

0: Our suspects in this incident on North 4th and 3 Frank 92, I'm going to be following them to Memorial.
1: Hey, Mark.
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0: unknown at this time. Both are showing a red shirt. 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One says she had a hammer.
1: Hey, Parker, I'm on 17 at 1226. Isn't answering.

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0: C-11, just off Stevenson. Frank Edward, 5-3-7-4 on Blue Manita.
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1: 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Cross streets are dead end in West White Oaks Drive.

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1: Charlie.
0: 43 for the Clay Street call, the 88 that's calling in that one. That rapid as it was for that caller is showing at 12 in Lawrence right now.
1: 10-4, you can show myself 858-926 and we're out of there trying to figure out what we got.
0: It looks like they've changed it to 612 South 12, which is also not showing as a valid address either, but 12 and Clay.

0: 3. I'm, you know, 969.
1: 10-1. All units en route to Plaza Drive, slow down but continue with the exception of engine 12, truck 3. It's just a smoking outlet right now.
2: 10-4, yeah, it looks like everything's possibly tracking more like 612, south 12.
3: All units, slow down, continue. Engine 12, truck 3, keep responding, signal 1.
4: Be clear of the scene here. She only wanted a dumpster fire, not us.
3: Pat, thanks for checking it out.

0: Engine 12 is on scene. We got a one-story commercial structure. Nothing showing from the exterior. We'll be out investigating.
1: Engine 1, one-story commercial, sorry, engine 12, one-story commercial structure. Nothing showing.
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0: 43.
1: Go ahead.
0: This all did happen at 12:26 East Clay. Just 43, the witness is advising the female hit the male with a hammer. Male is supposedly still inside the address at 12:26. We didn't get an answer, so we'll probably got the 4th Century, just 43.
2: Same as 709.
1: I'm going to be there.
0: 12:20.
1: Yes.
2: Show me 10:41. I'm going to be on a special detail here at the New Berlin Park.
3: Sam 653, not the cast.
1: 10:4.
3: Sam 659, I'll be getting out of cast.
1: 10:4.
0: Hey, 5 now, we're at 4 centuries. Truck 3's on scene. We're going to establish open command. We all can investigate with inch 12.
4: Copy.
3: 126, you made contact with the resident.
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1: Jack, everybody. Sullivan's command to all responding units.
0: Do we have any further information on where the suspect
1: with
0: is?
1: With the exceptions of Battalion 2.
2: Negative.
1: You can cancel. Truck 3 and Engine 12 can handle.
2: The only thing I got, she took off on
3: the bicycle. Copies, we're still en route.
0: 10-4.
4: 736 on 1060 in the air for the suspect.
0: 10-4.
2: 7843. Go ahead. The suspect goes by Lele. It's a female, black, bottom in her hair, blue shorts, red t-shirt, 18 to 19 years old.
1: That we're smoking. We're trying to isolate the breaker now and turn power off to...
4: Line 4 and Lele is going to be...
1: Those outlets.
4: A5, A5, A5.
2: 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Got it.
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2: Her name's Melissa.
4: Simple. Go 3 for a second.
0: Lincoln 941, your traffic.
2: Lele, her legal name is Kalea Kimbrough.
0: Kalea Kimbrough?
2: 10-4, I'll send your 2729.
0: Lincoln 885.
2: Go ahead.
0: Fifth and Isles, 1050, with injury, black SUV, silver car. Another caller is saying that it's a silver vehicle, a black vehicle, and a gray truck. Apparently there is going to be a
3: engine
0: line on the ground.
3: And truck 2,
0: unconscious.
3: Respond to accident
0: Fire
3: with injury at South 5th Street and East Isles Avenue.
2: Hey, they found that.
0: 7653, you copy? Animal 5, you copy?

0: 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Lincoln
1: 959.
0: Back him up if he's in Iowa.
1: Zero.
2: 48 on 10. 7-6. Piles. Accident. 1060. We're going to have to shut down the entire line of travel here. Pit 3, southbound.
0: 10-4.
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3: Sharper Gateway, 2200 Lake Victoria for suicidal ideations.
0: Copy. Phil's in route. Lincoln 881.
2: 2-1.
0: 2881. 600 North Durkin Drive. Burglar alarm at Telez residence. French door.
2: Car out. 2-1 out.
1: 1089. I'll be out of Memorial.
0: 10 more.

0: unfortunately, one injured so far, the 50-year-old with head pain.
1: 10 more, male or female? Lincoln 948, is that male?
2: I'm 23, I'm going to be directing traffic here.
3: Refuge on scene, 2 male accident. We'll be out checking on you,
1: 10-4.

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0: 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Cross streets are Sangamon Avenue and Selkirk Road.
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0: Fire and Seaman are headed over to County Market, South 13, 15-1, South 13 Parkway for a person down in the parking lot.
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0: at 1835 South 13th Street. Cross streets are East South Street and East Laurel Street.
1: Will you be tied up there?
2: You can sack this back and show me around.
1: 10-4-0-7-3-6. 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
1: Are you still 1060 in on that, or would you be able to back him up with the county market south of Jerkson?
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0: 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They've canceled fire. I think it's going to be
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0: from 128. 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

0: 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We're going to be clear. There's no medical here, but could we get PD out here to try to get the man to leave the property?
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5: 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Edward Union 93625.
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2: Super 736. Zebra 736.
3: 736.
2: I'll get you another. Can you start back for the county market on South Dirksen, if it's in 1 South Dirksen, through Frank 94? Is there requesting PD start back out to remove the subject from the property that they're out with?
3: Turn it off.
2: Lincoln 926.
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4: Go for Mouth.
2: 413 West Reynolds Street for removed subject. Charlie Banks knocking at the door, wants him to leave.
4: 10-4, both are out.

Engine 11, truck 2, responds to automatic fire alarms at 5268 Buford Street, Cross Street, Bowling Court, and Community Drive.

0: faculty.
1: Go ahead.
0: I'm not sure if this was ever relayed on our side. One patient to St. John's with non-life-threatening injuries.
1: 10-4.
2: 736. Just so I have this right, the ambulance is requesting me to remove somebody from a property?
1: Yeah, that's how I read it, correct?
2: 10-4.
1: Sam 653. Do you have the update from 5th and Isles for that accident? It looks like one going to St. John's, non-life threatening.
0: 10-4, I did. Thank you.

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1: Good.
0: 3034 East Elm Street, checking welfare and is requesting check on 3-year-old son here with his father. Has been answering the phones.
1: Have one.

for that East County 911 if you want.

0: Rogers 43, we made contact with an elderly female who stated she lost her keys and was scared.
1: And we were just over here the other day. I think 202 attached daughter's number to that. Take it, can you call her and if she's done anything over there?
2: Seven. 11's on scene. One story, ranch, community home, nothing showing. You have audible
0: 211.
2: Alarms.
0: 211.
2: You're taking command, investigating.
0: You put me on 201's ticket.
3: Copy 11, can barely hear you. Sounded like a one story home, nothing
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1: Okay. 5 for 10:50, unknown, crash notification from a Ford.
2: 4, isn't that where 85 is?
1: That's what it says, Lincoln 885.
3: Yeah, 10-4, I got it. Probably be really.
1: 9-5, disregard.
2: 10-4, you can send me the next one.
1: It'll be 816 East Laurel, 60 feet from this location. It'll be in a call voice phone callback. You can disregard on that one as well.
2: My lucky day.
1: I was going to say the same thing.
4: 814, code 38.
1: 814, go ahead.
4: Bring Allen, George Boy, 97454.
1: Third and Allen. Did you say 3rd and Allen?
4: Spring.
1: 10-4.

0: 那你文心啊，
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0: 1604 South 16 for Payne Oliver.
2: Good.
1: Okay, 584, I'm going to speak to you.
2: Yeah, ma'am.Lincoln 905. 1060 2125 Holmes Avenue for fireworks. About six houses down to the south. Possibly 2221. Just one call on this. 17 only if needed.
0: 10-4.

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0: 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Take a pledge. Same.
1: Can we please start for 3500 North Dirksen, lot 82. It's a 64-year-old male with hip pain at a surgery site.
2: In route.

0: Control engine 11. We got a status reset on this end. Can you check with Young? See what they're having on their end.
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0: 219, just 43, that's not a valid address.
1: Lincoln 10-4. Harry's Carver Street is going to be 25 Security and Pete Paul for the 43 unit ticket.
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1: What about being around? 293, can you change it to 2028?
0: 7-1.

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0: 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Cross streets are East Cedar Street and East Spruce Street.
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0: 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It just requires a special detail. 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
0: Hey, you can go ahead and clear that out. Talk to the golf course manager. He's already taken care of it. The kids in the snack place had set it off, and he went over and reset it and locked it all up, so it's all good.
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1: 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I believe we do.
0: Copy. 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We're going to have boat 11 come to you.
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0: Washington AMS on the California 28-9, Mary Sam, Mary 165.
1: Timber. Lincoln 881, the 20 has come back to EA and Holdings.
0: I'm sorry, didn't I?
1: EA and Holdings.
0: Thank you.
1: All right, thank you for showing me all of it. General.

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And Henry's Carpenter is going to be for a Ryan Gleason, 46-year-old female, white female, unknown clothing, who left from the hospital, unknown direction, with an IV in the arm, and unit coming in contact. Check on Welfare 1036-1707.

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0: 210.
1: Go for 210.
0: 312 North Park to Juvenile. Four oh two North Dirksen, 17 is John Garrett says that Jazz Covington battered him here and then left. This is at Primetime Gaming.
1: En route.
0: Two eleven. 25 of them. Are you still 10-6? Still 10-6, post 2. 10-4, 22.

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0: Well, do you have a room number?
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0: Looking through clear calls, it looks like this is going to be at 626 Chatham Road, 626 Chatham Road. Subject that is blowing off that car by Cannon is probably going to be a David Inslee.
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0: 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Got their names and everything. You can cancel back in.
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0: 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Illinois passenger plate to Frank C. Charles 75177. Frank Charles 75177 occupied 210.
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1: Be on the intersection of Dirksen Ridge. I'll give you the truck plate in a minute. It's going to be a green Chevy SUV. Looks like they broke down. They're going to try to push it in the parking lot over here.
2: Never.
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0: 31.
2: Go for both.
0: 25, Eric Derrick's moving for the same, remove subjects.
2: You're up. I 74.
0: 74. Get out this mess, 11 on 1, North 9. 10 or 915, you copy.
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2: Silver Nissan sedan, George David, 30071.
0: What's your 20?
2: Ben Amos.
0: 10-4. Any 962?
2: I'm pulling up.
3: Fine, 69, I'll be out at that traffic stop as well.
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0: 211.
2: 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You can send me that West County bird alarm.
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3: Chattamina, to be advised, Chattamina must be responding in the Springfield for mutual aid.
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0: 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Also, can you 21 when you're able?
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0: exactly fine. Could you put me out on park with the 700 units?
1: 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Same up. Correct address is going to be 105 North 1st Cross Street.
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0: Yeah, 126.28.
1: 126.28.
0: Edward Young, 32959. Edward Young, 32959. Yeah, second one for you whenever you're ready.
2: 3 Frank 8, see that.
1: That one's clear and valid. That address, David Inslee, White, 2010. Great. Carry all, go ahead, center.
0: Next one's going to be Sam 774810. Sam 774810.
3: Thank you, Angela. Thank you.
1: 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That address, Gray, 2013, Nissan, 4-door. David, born in 60, 29 clear, 27 valid.
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2: 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Fireworks are going off. Caller went out confronting the neighbor about fireworks. Now they're into it. Subjects at 2217 want to meet with officers as well.
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0: 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Attention all city, Sammy County units, credit card system to locate, reckless driver, MacArthur and Cherry. Driving southbound MacArthur, it's a burgundy Ford Escape, It's hitting curbs, possibly 1056. Partial 28 starts with Edward Mary, partial 28, Edward.
4: 17,
0: I'm 23 close. Turn. 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
1: One away, got it.
0: You'll leave me on this detail, but I want to head over to 101 for a minute.
1: Sounds for
2: it. 26. 126. Bobby and Ralph, the post with evidence.
0: Zephyr.

0: Denver.
1: A-14.
0: Stack mine, give me another code 38, second and Adams. David, 62538, right Grand Prix.
1: 10-4. Excuse me, I need a 52, not 18.
2: My face.
3: 10-4, what's the nature?
1: An apparent battery.
3: 210, 10-9.
1: A woman said she got beaten up at 236 in the lab.
3: The nature of the injuries?
0: 85.3.
1: I'll have to get checked out by medical.
4: 126, is she secure over there? I'm right around the corner.
3: 126, if you could start for her.
4: 10-4.
1: 126, you can start rolling this way, please.
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1: Lincoln 970.
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1: Please get bird alarm, AM office.
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1: Sure, from Memorial.
0: Thank you.
2: Two nineteen. Send me that northbound call. 10-4.

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1: She's out on 236 Milton.
0: Good one.
2: Go.
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1: Except for.

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0: Can you take the check on welfare near the cemetery, 505 West Walnut, in the area of the cemetery, 505 West Walnut? 17 advises there's a white male, mid-20s, dark hair, tattoo on the left shoulder, wearing nothing but tealish blue-colored swim trunks, no shoes, appears extremely tense.
1: 10-4, be delayed by train.

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0: Regency Nursing Home for a battery report occurred last night from a resident. They want to meet in room 316.
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2: Control from County 1.
1: Turn around.
0: 10-4. Same 653. Status.
2: Our tickets went away. Is there, are we canceled on that?
0: 7-4, 7-4.
3: That's affirmative. It got put in as a fire alarm. It is actually a burglary alarm. You can cancel.
2: Copy.
1: Lincoln 926.
0: 211.
4: I'm reading my ticket. Did the alarm company advise I could cancel?
0: 941.
4: 10-4, I'll clear myself up.
0: Freddy's Clear Lake and Dirksen. Edward Young, 54249.

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1: 23, you can show me the rest of that. Go ahead.
0: Billy, please.
1: Arrow.
0: 926, I'm going to show you 10-8 for now. I think 926, it looks like you're going to be closer to Freddy's. Can you get out of 941?
2: 10 more 10-6.
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0: 29, traffic stop.
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1: Building secure. 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

0: 677, checking status.
1: Hey, would you clear us off that last ticket, throw us on that weight court, and get a manpower page out, please?
2: Wait, are you trying to clear off this? We'll be in our 750.
0: 748, checking status.
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1: 26, 27, 29, and you'll be.
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1: got it. My name is going to be McCary, Mary Double C Charles, A. Adam, the Royal Robert, Y. Young. First name is going to be Liam, Lincoln Ida Air.
3: I work.
1: Lincoln Ida.
3: What's that?
1: Hey. Adam, Mary, Millis, and Mary. McCary, Lincoln, and Mary. Points of control again. Last time I know you have McCary. It's going to be Liam, Lincoln, Ida.
3: What?
1: One second, okay? Lincoln, Ida, Adam, Mary. Middle initials going to be M. Mary. McCary, Liam, M. Mary. 9605, 9605, Mail White.
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0: First thing is showing area of 1200 blocks South 11th Street, 99 meter radius. Lincoln 916, you copy? Yeah.

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0: I'll be out at 196 Wintergreen, addressing some firework issues. Yeah, 108, 20.
1: Iron Bridge, you should be pulling up any second.
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0: Info, can you find the name on utilities for this address for the 196 Wayne Green?

0: going away, Chad.
1: Good.
0: Utility shows that it is the Jason Herstein that lives at that address. I put the 88 on the ticket.
1: Same for I made contact, Elvis, but.
2: Sangamon 704, traffic 7.
1: Good.
2: West Illinois and Waverly Road, West Illinois and Waverly Road. 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
1: Zebra 736. Six. 1830 Bryan Lane for a possible vicious animal, brown pit bull. Neighbor from a block over his dog is who the caller believes it is. Sister was bitten. CMed refused. Says it also tried to fight someone else. CMed also refused. Owners possibly have the animal back. Let me know if it's located. I'll call animal control. Lincoln 881, go ahead.
3: Washington's Adam southbound on a silver Toyota. Frank Robert 35997962 is with me.
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0: 211, you can see you already got all the information for that ticket.
1: Two units, 210, 10-9.
0: All right, you basically finished up that call. I got all the information for it. 211, get 22.
1: 211.
2: 210, 9-9, sorry.
1: She said that she already got all the information for the call, and you can 22.
2: She already talked to the 17.
0: For you, so it is.
1: Seven, six, eight.
3: 7-6-8.
1: 3650 South 6th Street Road. 3650 South 6th Street Road. 17 is anonymous. Says that they were told that police were looking for Philip Jordan. Said that he's at work here now. It looks like there was previously an ATL aired for battery for Philip.
3: 10-4 Marin Road. Was this a hard case, or is this possibly related to a city?
1: It's related to a city case.
3: And four, I'll go over there and try to see if he's there.
1: 10-4.
2: 688 traffic stop.
1: 688.
2: I'm going to be on North Main and Meacham in the Illinois. License plate 2359018. It's going to be a red Mazda.

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1: Go ahead.
0: 7th and Douglas. It'll be a white Chevy Silverado at 28.
1: 10-4. Lincoln 885. Most recent ping is showing 100 of Sacred Heart Church.
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0: Benji.
1: 11150 Hobbs Road, 11150 Hobbs Road for harassing phone call report. The suspect is not on scene.
0: 10-4.
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1: 10-4.
0: Okay, I got 28. 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

0: Sacramento County Control, Windsor, Engine 1. Sacramento County Control, Windsor, Engine 1, and all the other Windsor units, be clear of the scene and route back to station.
1: Well, anything related to that? German. Yeah.
2: 757 or E-1078. 757 or E-1078.
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0: 757, are you 1078?
1: Just
0: 754
2: Cattle 133. 768. Open employee apparently is here. And if you want to get in contact with the city, see what they want to do.
0: 10-4.

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1: On one.
0: I'm going to put you on this call. I know you're not close. It's going to be for U-Haul South 6th Street at 3650 South 6th Street Road. It's going to be a file number attached there. SG768 is out with this subject. There was an ATL for code 30.
1: Stand for it,
2: Business City, you didn't route you.
1: 10-4. He's apparently somewhere in the building, but I haven't exactly located him yet, but he's supposed to be here. For...
0: Lincoln 916, Lincoln
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1: Hey, 58.
0: 3109 Butler Street for a 911 investigation. They're showing 15 feet from 3109 with an open line, familiar only kids, no one speaking to the call taker. Rabbit SOS is shown as a possibly apartment H. The locals are showing for the 88 for Chiquita Cooper at 3101 Butler Apartment E. Edward.
1: Hey there. Hey, my bad, Ralph.
2: Seven six eight.
1: I made contact with him. We're gonna be in the main lobby area.
2: 7.
1: 959.
0: Go ahead.
1: Say that loud music. I'll clear it off.

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0: Hey, I know you're a gun guy. If you're by post, can you come over here and make this thing safe?
2: And 10-4, I'll be en route. 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

0: time, so thank you. Can you make a special detail ticket for 1200 Rail Fence Drive and put 751-1041 on the incident? Put everyone on it except for 754. Hope you remain at 10-8. We'll put some details on it shortly.
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0: Are there plates on that car?
1: Negative.
0: How is he identifying as a dealer card? Does it have a window sticker?
1: Affirmative.
2: Nine oh five, right with this reporter. Has his address on Clay, talking to him through the door.
0: Same more. 7603, copy.
1: I mean, 775-23A.
0: 775.
1: I mean, code 38 from Famous Liquors on Wabash. Black Chevy, Boy Tom, 30302.

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1: 10-4.
2: I want stir one.
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1: 26.
0: Both units 2216 South 14th Street for a burglar alarm at the Reed residence front door. And it looks like they spoke with someone on scene named Adam Stevenson, who said his roommate wasn't home but didn't have any kind of a password.
1: Please take him out.

0: profit charge, so for it.
1: Any known injury or anything at this time that we need medical for?
2: No, negative, he said.
1: So,
3: Money Tree and Park, Money Tree and Park. Edward Robert, 13868. Edward Robert, 13868. White Volkswagen occupied two tires.
2: 123 cent 4.

0: 10 Chelsea, Tim Kenny, is for a copy of Tim Feluca's town hall investigation for theft, over. 10 Chelsea, Tim Kenny, is for a copy of Tim to locate stop and hold for investigation of theft, over a 2007 Black Lexus, 2007 Black Lexus, Illinois 28, Frank Zebra, 37647, Frank Zebra, 37647, last seen at Walmart on Dirksen, unknown direction of travel, and you're coming in contact, stop and hold investigation, theft, over at Thorny Lincoln 91, 1036-1842.
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3: Battery. It's going to be 2179, I believe, Cincinnati. The suspect's no longer on site, I believe.
0: 2179 Cincinnati is not a valid address.
3: 2176.

0: Lincoln 926, disregard.
1: Say what's that?
0: Adam 01.
2: Adam 01.
0: Can you 21, sir, not 1018?

0: 2153.
1: Yeah. Affirmative. Just keep an eye on that and make sure that everything's on hold.
2: 752 on 1, did you have traffic?

0: 642.
1: 642.
0: I'm going to be out at the 1100 block of Albany looking for my suspect.
2: Go ahead.
3: 2217 Holmes, 25 there. Karen is going to be in regards to Holmes.
2: 8859.

Central City and Saving County units, create a copy, attempt to locate, stop and hold for investigation of domestic battery. Central City and Saving County units, attempt to locate, stop and hold for investigation of domestic battery. Jazz Covington, 36 to 37 years old, mixed color braids, last seen wearing a black top and beige pants, last seen driving a Mitsubishi SUV, Texas 28, of X-ray 066995. It's going to be a Jazz Covington, 36 to 37 years old, mixed color braids, last seen wearing a black top, beige pants, last seen driving a red Mitsubishi SUV of Texas 28. Any unit coming in contact, stop and hold investigation of domestic battery, 30 SG 210, Saving County Clear 1850.

0: 35.
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2: Take 42. My suspect took off eastbound somewhere around Cincinnati Reservoir area, so I'm going to 1060 the area and try to locate him.
0: Do you have a description?
2: It's going to be a skinnier black male, unknown clothing.
0: We're getting a call from 2357 East Reservoir, within 45 feet of there, for a skinny black male in jeans and in khaki pants, shirtless, and a baseball cap, walking back and forth screaming.
2: 10-4, that's going to be him. Can I get another, please?
1: 95.
0: 2-2. Going in, ex-girlfriend Darlene outside, beating on the door.
2: Far enough.
0: I believe you're going to be 1060 where the suspect is at. The call came from the house just to the west of the police department.
3: Sam 653, try.
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2: 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Was in front of my PD.
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2: 642, it looks like he's wearing a weapon and Sam.
5: I'm fine, put me on shot spotter. I'm talking to a couple.
0: Channel 1's closed for 642.
2: Please,
0: I'm going to
2: go ahead.
0: 642,
2: I got one to take
0: off. 10-4, units are on 642, slow down and continue, he's secure.
2: 211,
0: copy. Channel 1's open for normal traffic, 642 is divided and secure, this time, so you can clear 1853.

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1: No, you're fine. 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
0: So you cleared up?
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2: 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Last seen at Regency. Last seen wearing is unknown. Any unit coming in contact, stop and hold aggravated batteries or Lincoln 962, 1036, 1856.
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0: 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She's a 6-year-old female who was battered last night. 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